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5: 250 years ago, a small group of men changed the course of American history. One of them was a lawyer and planter from South Carolina, Arthur Middleton. At 34, he was the oldest and wealthiest member of the South Carolina delegation. Cultured and socially prominent, Middleton loved Latin and Greek, often immersing himself in the writings of the classical authors. For years, he'd played a leading role in South Carolina's government and was considered one of its most ardent patriots. Captured by the British during the Siege of Charleston, he endured months in a British prison. He died soon after the war at just 45 years of age. On Independence Day 2026, as we celebrate America's 250th birthday, we remember Arthur Middleton of South Carolina, signer of the Declaration of Independence and founder of our American Republic.
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5: From the Triarc Weather Center, here's a look at your forecast. Mostly cloudy skies overnight tonight. A few isolated showers and thunderstorms in the mix, most of which tapering off before midnight down to 73 for an overnight low. Into Sunday, partly sunny skies. It's going to be a hot one, up to 91. Some scattered showers and thunderstorms trying to kick up once again in the afternoon and breezy. I'm Staff Meteorologist Jason Laird from the Triarc Weather Center.

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1: Former Arkansas State University player scheduled to begin trial coming up on Monday for the alleged poisoning of his girlfriend and unborn child in 2023. Blaze Taylor facing two counts of first-degree murder for the death of 25-year-old Jade Benning, who was 5 months pregnant. Police said the child was allegedly Taylor's. Police said Benning, who was from Little Rock, was rushed to the hospital February 25th of 2023 after Taylor called 911 and reported that she appeared to be having an allergic reaction. The unborn child died 2 days later. Benning died on March 6th of 2023 on her 25th birthday. City of Greenbrier has told residents and customers they're no longer under a boil order on the Greenbrier water system. The water system was tested and results confirmed the water was safe to drink, according to the Arkansas Department of Health. This all started on Tuesday because of a main water break. And the Arkansas Razorbacks basketball team will play 4 exhibition games in the Bahamas this summer. They'll play in international opponents as part of the 2026 Baja Mar Hoops Summer League. That'll happen July 31st through August 4th. This will be one of the first opportunities for fans to get a look at Coach John Calipari's 26-27 team. I'm Rick Walker in the First Community Bank Triarch 24-Hour News Center, where community comes first. 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
2: From the Triarch Weather Center, here's a look at your forecast. Mostly cloudy skies overnight tonight, a few isolated showers and thunderstorms in the mix, most of which tapering off before midnight down to 73 for an overnight low. Into Sunday, partly sunny skies. It's going to be a hot one, up to 91. Some scattered showers and thunderstorms trying to kick up once again in the afternoon and breezy. I'm staff meteorologist Jason Laird from the Triarch Weather Center.

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Come paint a miniature wooden chest to put some of your unearthed treasures in. It's for ages 18 and older and available while supplies last. That's Tuesday, 4 p.m. at the Cabot Library. Fortnite, Roblox, and never heard of them. Gather around the young whippersnappers, learn about what the kids were playing back in the old days. Try your hand at old-timey games like marbles, jacks, graces, or more. That's Tuesday, 5 p.m. That's at the Nixon Library in Jacksonville. And it's lunch and a movie Wednesday at the Faulkner County Library right at noon. Pick up a sack lunch, watch a movie. 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
2: 250 years ago, a small group of men changed the course of American history. One of those men was the elder statesman from Philadelphia, Benjamin Franklin. Few people in American history have done so many things so well as Ben Franklin. He was a writer and printer whose annual publication, Poor Richard's Almanac, was second only to the Bible in popularity among the colonists. As a scientist, he identified lightning as an electrical charge, and he invented the first bifocal eyeglasses. As ambassador to France during the Revolution, he was responsible for bringing her to America's aid. And after the war, Franklin took part in the Constitutional Convention. As we celebrate 250 years of liberty as a nation, we remember Benjamin Franklin of Philadelphia, who signed the Declaration of Independence and became a founder of our American Republic.
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5: From the TriArc Weather Center, here's a look at your forecast. Mostly cloudy skies overnight tonight. A few isolated showers and thunderstorms in the mix, most of which tapering off before midnight down to 73 for an overnight low. Into Sunday, partly sunny skies. It's going to be a hot one, up to 91. Some scattered showers and thunderstorms trying to kick up once again in the afternoon and breezy. I'm Staff Meteorologist Jason Laird from the TriArc Weather Center.

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3: From the Triarch Weather Center, here's a look at your forecast. Mostly cloudy skies overnight tonight, a few isolated showers and thunderstorms in the mix, most of which tapering off before midnight down to 73 for an overnight low. Into Sunday, partly sunny skies. It's going to be a hot one, up to 91. Some scattered showers and thunderstorms trying to kick up once again in the afternoon and breezy. I'm staff meteorologist Jason Laird from the Triarch Weather Center.

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6: From the Triarc Weather Center, here's a look at your forecast. Mostly cloudy skies overnight tonight. A few isolated showers and thunderstorms in the mix, most of which tapering off before midnight down to 73 for an overnight low. Into Sunday, partly sunny skies. It's going to be a hot one, up to 91. Some scattered showers and thunderstorms trying to kick up once again in the afternoon and breezy. I'm Staff Meteorologist Jason Laird from the Triarc Weather Center.

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1: Carlton Wing, a former state rep and speaker pro temp, vacated his position last September for an opportunity to return to his professional roots in broadcast media. On October 1st, he assumed the role of executive director and CEO of Arkansas TV, previously Arkansas PBS. Wing spoke with Triarch Radio on Thursday about the challenges he's faced over the last 8+ months, as well as hopes he has for the future of Arkansas TV. You can go to triarchradio.com and hear that lengthy interview. After 2 days, Greenbrier residents no longer required to boil water prior to consumption. According to a post just after 11 a.m. on Friday, city officials say the water system has been tested and results confirm the water is safe to drink. The boil order started Tuesday after a main water break impacted the Greenbrier water system and required water samples be sent to the Arkansas Department of Health. The state's Air National Guard will mark America's 250th birthday with Flyover Arkansas, a series of special aircraft flyovers in cities across the state. That'll start on the 29th and run through July 2nd. Now, weather permitting, the schedule includes flyovers in cities and towns in central and southern Arkansas on June 30th. You want to find the complete locations and dates, go to arkansas.nationalguard.mil. I'm Rick Walker in the First Community Bank Triarch 24-Hour News Center, where community comes first. 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
3: From the Triarch Weather Center, here's a look at your forecast. Mostly cloudy skies overnight tonight. A few isolated showers and thunderstorms in the mix, most of which tapering off before midnight down to 73 for an overnight low. Into Sunday, partly sunny skies. It's going to be a hot one, up to 91. Some scattered showers and thunderstorms trying to kick up once again in the afternoon and breezy. I'm staff meteorologist Jason Laird from the Triarch Weather Center.

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Crane Library in Searcy is offering D&D, that's Dungeons & Dragons, for adults on Friday from 3 to 4:30 p.m. It's in Meeting Room B. You can meet up for a fun and interactive storytelling experience. The program is for those 18 and over. Also Friday at Faulkner County Library, all ages are welcome to drop in and have snow cones and art fun. It's all at the Faulkner County Library Friday from 2 to 4 p.m. Themed activities that are self-directed and celebrate the simple joys of summer. You can celebrate Play-Doh, puzzles, snow cones, planters, music on vinyl, and more 2 to 4 p.m. Friday. And Mall Mel Cars and Coffee is a free event that takes place on the fourth Saturday of every month, 9 a.m. to 11 a.m. at Jim's Razorback Pizza in Mall Mel. It's for auto enthusiasts of all kinds. 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
4: 250 years ago, a small group of men changed the course of American history. One of those men was a doctor from Philadelphia, Benjamin Rush. One of the leading medical men of his day, Rush promoted humane treatment for the mentally ill and founded America's first free clinic. His concern for the oppressed drew him into the struggle for independence, and he was elected to the Continental Congress. A highly educated and enlightened man, Rush devoted his life to the public good as a doctor, writer, and statesman. In 1797, President John Adams appointed him treasurer of the U.S. Mint, a position he held until his death. On Independence Day 2026, America's 250th birthday, we remember Benjamin Rush of Pennsylvania, signer of the Declaration of Independence, and founder of our American Republic.
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7: From the TriArc Weather Center, here's a look at your forecast. Mostly cloudy skies overnight tonight, a few isolated showers and thunderstorms in the mix, most of which tapering off before midnight down to 73 for an overnight low. Into Sunday, partly sunny skies. It's going to be a hot one, up to 91. Some scattered showers and thunderstorms trying to kick up once again in the afternoon and breezy. I'm staff meteorologist Jason Laird from the TriArc Weather Center.

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2: 250 years ago, a small group of men changed the course of American history. One of those men was the elder statesman from Philadelphia, Benjamin Franklin. Few people in American history have done so many things so well as Ben Franklin. He was a writer and printer whose annual publication, Poor Richard's Almanac, was second only to the Bible in popularity among the colonists. As a scientist, he identified lightning as an electrical charge, and he invented the first bifocal eyeglasses. As ambassador to France during the Revolution, he was responsible for bringing her to America's aid. And after the war, Franklin took part in the Constitutional Convention. As we celebrate 250 years of liberty as a nation, we remember Benjamin Franklin of Philadelphia, who signed the Declaration of Independence and became a founder of our American Republic.
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4: From the Triarch Weather Center, here's a look at your forecast. Mostly cloudy skies overnight tonight. A few isolated showers and thunderstorms in the mix, most of which tapering off before midnight down to 73 for an overnight low. Into Sunday, partly sunny skies. It's going to be a hot one, up to 91. Some scattered showers and thunderstorms trying to kick up once again in the afternoon and breezy. I'm Staff Meteorologist Jason Laird from the Triarch Weather Center.

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1: It's what happens next.
2: 250 years ago, a small group of men changed the course of American history. One of those men was a young lawyer from North Carolina, William Hooper. A Harvard graduate, Hooper moved south to build a law practice. He became Deputy Attorney General of the colony and served on the Royal Governor's staff. Despite his aristocratic background, he sided with the Patriots and was sent to the Continental Congress, where he earned respect for his skill in debate. During the Revolution, his home was destroyed and his family narrowly escaped capture. Yet after the war, Hooper urged lenient treatment for Americans who had fought on the British side. Returning to North Carolina, he never again held public office. On Independence Day 2026, we remember William Hooper of North Carolina, signer of the Declaration of Independence and founder of our American Republic.
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4: From the Triarc Weather Center, here's a look at your forecast. Mostly cloudy skies overnight tonight. A few isolated showers and thunderstorms in the mix, most of which tapering off before midnight down to 73 for an overnight low. Into Sunday, partly sunny skies. It's going to be a hot one, up to 91. Some scattered showers and thunderstorms trying to kick up once again in the afternoon and breezy. I'm staff meteorologist Jason Laird from the Triarc Weather Center.

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1: A letter from Arkansas Governor Sarah Sanders to state department heads and cabinet secretaries calls for continued efforts to cut back on state spending. Sanders cited her intent to continue cutting the state income tax as the reason for ongoing budget cuts, alongside limiting the growth of government. Going forward, Sanders stated in the letter, general revenue funded increases for 28 through 30 biennial's budget will be made exclusively through executive recommendations. Officials with the Arkansas State Police and detectives investigating after the alleged stabbing of a corrections officer at the Department of Corrections Larry B. Norris unit in Tucker. Officials said the stabbing took place on the 18th at 11:30 after staff returned 45-year-old Christopher Ivey to his cell. Officials allege that Ivey stabbed an officer in the face with what they called a contraband weapon. The officer was treated and released at a local medical center. Well, over the past several weeks, the Conway Ministry Center has experienced an unprecedented increase in requests for assistance. In fact, the number of people seeking help has grown by more than 45% week after week. Sarah Wilson, the executive director, said many people have reached out and they're thankful for all those who have come on board to help. I'm Rick Walker in the First Community Bank Triarch 24-Hour News Center, where community comes first. 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
2: From the Triarch Weather Center, here's a look at your forecast. Mostly cloudy skies overnight tonight, a few isolated showers and thunderstorms in the mix, most of which tapering off before midnight down to 73 for an overnight low. Into Sunday, partly sunny skies. It's going to be a hot one, up to 91. Some scattered showers and thunderstorms trying to kick up once again in the afternoon and breezy. I'm staff meteorologist Jason Laird from the Triarch Weather Center.

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Tommy Terrific brings a magic show to Maumelle on Monday. For summer reading in 2026, Tommy Terrific will be presenting a magical dinosaur dig. 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It is recommended for all ages. 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
3: 250 years ago, a small group of men changed the course of American history. One of those men was Francis Hopkinson, a talented lawyer from New Jersey. A friend of both Thomas Jefferson and Benjamin Franklin, the energetic, fast-talking Hopkinson was also an artist, writer, and composer whose anti-British poems, songs, and cartoons helped build support for the Patriot cause. Hopkinson is also credited with helping design the first American flag, the Stars and Stripes, sewn by Betsy Ross. Elected to the Continental Congress, he later served as chairman of the Navy Board, judge of the Admiralty, and a federal judge for Pennsylvania. On Independence Day 2026, we remember Francis Hopkinson of New Jersey, signer of the Declaration of Independence and a founder of our American Republic.
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5: From the TriArc Weather Center, here's a look at your forecast. Mostly cloudy skies overnight tonight, a few isolated showers and thunderstorms in the mix, most of which tapering off before midnight down to 73 for an overnight low. Into Sunday, partly sunny skies. It's going to be a hot one, up to 91. Some scattered showers and thunderstorms trying to kick up once again in the afternoon and breezy. I'm Staff Meteorologist Jason Laird from the TriArc Weather Center.

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2: From the Triarch Weather Center, here's a look at your forecast. Mostly cloudy skies overnight tonight. A few isolated showers and thunderstorms in the mix, most of which tapering off before midnight down to 73 for an overnight low. Into Sunday, partly sunny skies. It's going to be a hot one, up to 91. Some scattered showers and thunderstorms trying to kick up once again in the afternoon and breezy. I'm staff meteorologist Jason Laird from the Triarch Weather Center.

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3: 250 years ago, a small group of men changed the course of American history. Not everyone was ready to separate from England. While protesting harsh treatment and oppressive taxation, many colonists still hoped for a peaceful reconciliation. In January of 1776, Thomas Paine circulated his famous pamphlet, Common Sense, in which he challenged his fellow colonists to take a stand. That spring, North Carolina became the first colony to send delegates to Congress seeking a declaration of independence. In June, Richard Henry Lee formally introduced the resolution, and a month later, the declaration was unanimously approved. As we celebrate America's 250th birthday, we remember the men who signed the Declaration of Independence and became founders of our American Republic.
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2: From the TriArc Weather Center, here's a look at your forecast. Mostly cloudy skies overnight tonight, a few isolated showers and thunderstorms in the mix, most of which tapering off before midnight down to 73 for an overnight low. Into Sunday, partly sunny skies. It's going to be a hot one, up to 91. Some scattered showers and thunderstorms trying to kick up once again in the afternoon and breezy. I'm staff meteorologist Jason Laird.

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1: Hendricks College has elected three new members to its Board of Trustees: Stephanie Anderson Gunderman, class of 93, Frank Lawrence, class of 91, and Ronnie Williams, class of 76. The appointments come as the college prepares to launch the Via Hendricks program and celebrate its sesquicentennial anniversary, both happening this fall. Gunderman, Williams, and Lawrence joined the board at a defining moment for the college. Beginning with the incoming class in August, Hendricks will launch that integrated four-year career readiness program, again called Via Hendricks. The John Cain Aquatic Center in Stuttgart, set to reopen on Tuesday after three people were injured at a park in a shooting on Saturday. In a post to their Facebook page, the Aquatic Center said they'll be imposing new rules to protect safety moving forward. Again, that reopening scheduled for Tuesday. Children under the age of 16 are now going to be required to have adult supervision, plus following all lifeguard instructions at all times. Life vests are allowed, inflatables are not permitted, and there'll be no smoking or vaping. I'm Rick Walker in the First Community Bank Tri-Arc 24-Hour News Center, where community comes first. 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
2: From the Tri-Arc Weather Center, here's a look at your forecast. Mostly cloudy skies overnight tonight, a few isolated showers and thunderstorms in the mix, most of which tapering off before midnight down to 73 for an overnight low. Into Sunday, partly sunny skies. It's going to be a hot one, up to 91. Some scattered showers and thunderstorms trying to kick up once again in the afternoon and breezy. I'm staff meteorologist Jason Laird from the Tri-Arc Weather Center.

here's a look at your TriArt Radio community calendar. Come paint a miniature wooden chest to put some of your unearthed treasures in. It's for ages 18 and older and available while supplies last. That's Tuesday, 4 p.m. at the Cabot Library. Fortnite, Roblox, never heard of them. Gather around the young whippersnappers, learn about what the kids were playing back in the old days. Try your hand at old-timey games like marbles, jacks, graces, or more. That's Tuesday, 5 p.m. That's at the Nixon Library in Jacksonville. And it's lunch and a movie Wednesday at the Faulkner County Library right at noon. Pick up a sack lunch, watch a movie. Lunches are free, but they only do have 120 due distribute. The program is provided in partnership with First United Methodist Church of Conway. 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
3: From the Triarc Weather Center, here's a look at your forecast. Mostly cloudy skies overnight tonight. A few isolated showers and thunderstorms in the mix, most of which tapering off before midnight down to 73 for an overnight low. Into Sunday, partly sunny skies. It's going to be a hot one, up to 91. Some scattered showers and thunderstorms trying to kick up once again in the afternoon and breezy. I'm Staff Meteorologist Jason Laird from the Triarc Weather Center.

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3: From the Triarch Weather Center, here's a look at your forecast. Mostly cloudy skies overnight tonight. A few isolated showers and thunderstorms in the mix, most of which tapering off before midnight down to 73 for an overnight low. Into Sunday, partly sunny skies. It's going to be a hot one, up to 91. Some scattered showers and thunderstorms trying to kick up once again in the afternoon and breezy. I'm Staff Meteorologist Jason Laird from the Triarch Weather Center.

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3: 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Not everyone was ready to separate from England. While protesting harsh treatment and oppressive taxation, many colonists still hoped for a peaceful reconciliation. In January of 1776, Thomas Paine circulated his famous pamphlet, Common Sense, in which he challenged his fellow colonists to take a stand. That spring, North Carolina became the first colony to send delegates to Congress seeking a declaration of independence. In June, Richard Henry Lee formally introduced the resolution, and a month later, the declaration was unanimously approved. As we celebrate America's 250th birthday, we remember the men who signed the Declaration of Independence and became founders of our American Republic.
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2: From the TriArc Weather Center, here's a look at your forecast. Mostly cloudy skies overnight tonight. A few isolated showers and thunderstorms in the mix, most of which tapering off before midnight down to 73 for an overnight low. Into Sunday, partly sunny skies. It's going to be a hot one, up to 91. Some scattered showers and thunderstorms trying to kick up once again in the afternoon and breezy. I'm staff meteorologist Jason Laird from the TriArc Weather Center.

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1: A new report says Little Rock head baseball coach Chris Curry has signed a new contract with the Trojans. The new contract has a 5-year extension, takes him through 2031 as the Trojans head coach. The new contract comes after the Trojans made it to the NCAA Super Regional for the first time in program history and won back-to-back OVC championships. Arkansas Special Olympics teams traveled on Friday to the Special Olympics Games in Minnesota to help eliminate any travel barriers. Textron Aviation had pilots volunteer their time to get athletes to the event. 90 members of the team are competing in 11 sports. There'll be approximately 3,000 athletes at the event from across the country. Competition starts on Monday. And the Little Rock Zoo was able to resume normal operations on Friday after a bomb threat was called in. According to the zoo, the threat was reported shortly after the facility opened, about 9:30 on Friday. Zoo staff immediately implemented emergency protocols, contacted first responders, established a perimeter, and began a search of the property. The threat was later determined to be a hoax. I'm Rick Walker in the First Community Bank Tri-Arc 24-Hour News Center, where community comes first. 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
2: From the Tri-Arc Weather Center, here's a look at your forecast. Mostly cloudy skies overnight tonight. A few isolated showers and thunderstorms in the mix, most of which tapering off before midnight down to 73 for an overnight low. Into Sunday, partly sunny skies. It's going to be a hot one, up to 91. Some scattered showers and thunderstorms trying to kick up once again in the afternoon and breezy. I'm staff meteorologist Jason Laird from the Tri-Arc Weather Center.

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Crane Library in Searcy is offering D&D, that's Dungeons & Dragons, for adults on Friday from 3 to 4:30 p.m. It's in Meeting Room B. You can meet up for a fun and interactive storytelling experience. The program is for those 18 and over. Also Friday at Faulkner County Library, all ages are welcome to drop in and have snow cones and art fun. It's all at the Faulkner County Library Friday from 2 to 4 p.m. Themed activities that are self-directed and celebrate the simple joys of summer. You can celebrate Play-Doh, puzzles, snow cones, planters, music on vinyl, and more 2 to 4 p.m. Friday. And Maumel Cars and Coffee is a free event that takes place on the fourth Saturday of every month, 9 a.m. to 11 a.m. at Jim's Razorback Pizza in Maumel. It's for auto enthusiasts of all kinds. 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
4: From the TriArc Weather Center, here's a look at your forecast. Mostly cloudy skies overnight tonight. A few isolated showers and thunderstorms in the mix, most of which tapering off before midnight down to 73 for an overnight low. Into Sunday, partly sunny skies. It's going to be a hot one, up to 91. Some scattered showers and thunderstorms trying to kick up once again in the afternoon and breezy. I'm staff meteorologist Jason Laird from the TriArc Weather Center.

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2: From the Triarch Weather Center, here's a look at your forecast. Mostly cloudy skies overnight tonight, a few isolated showers and thunderstorms in the mix, most of which tapering off before midnight down to 73 for an overnight low. Into Sunday, partly sunny skies. It's going to be a hot one, up to 91. Some scattered showers and thunderstorms trying to kick up once again in the afternoon and breezy. I'm staff meteorologist Jason Laird from the Triarch Weather Center.

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5: From the TriArc Weather Center, here's a look at your forecast. Mostly cloudy skies overnight tonight. A few isolated showers and thunderstorms in the mix, most of which tapering off before midnight down to 73 for an overnight low. Into Sunday, partly sunny skies. It's going to be a hot one, up to 91. Some scattered showers and thunderstorms trying to kick up once again in the afternoon and breezy. I'm Staff Meteorologist Jason Laird from the TriArc Weather Center.

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1: Former Arkansas State University player scheduled to begin trial coming up on Monday for the alleged poisoning of his girlfriend and unborn child in 2023. Blaze Taylor facing two counts of first-degree murder for the death of 25-year-old Jade Benning, who was 5 months pregnant. Police said the child was allegedly Taylor's. Police said Benning, who was from Little Rock, was rushed to the hospital February 25th of 2023 after Taylor called 911 and reported that she appeared to be having an allergic reaction. The unborn child died 2 days later. Benning died on March 6th of 2023 on her 25th birthday. City of Greenbrier has told residents and customers they're no longer

0: Under a boil order found the Greenbrier water system. The water system was tested and results confirmed the water was safe to drink, according to the Arkansas Department of Health. This all started on Tuesday because of a main water break. And the Arkansas Razorbacks basketball team will play 4 exhibition games in the Bahamas this summer. They'll play in international opponents as part of the 2026 Baja Mar Hoops Summer League. That'll happen July 31st through August 4th. This will be one of the first opportunities for fans to get a look at Coach John Calipari's 26-27 team. I'm Rick Walker in the First Community Bank, TriArc 24-Hour News Center, where community comes first. 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
1: From the TriArc Weather Center, here's a look at your forecast. Mostly cloudy skies overnight tonight, a few isolated showers and thunderstorms in the mix, most of which tapering off before midnight down to 73 for an overnight low. Into Sunday, partly sunny skies. It's going to be a hot one, up to 91. Some scattered showers and thunderstorms trying to kick up once again in the afternoon and breezy. I'm staff meteorologist Jason Laird from the TriArc Weather Center.

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Also Thursday, 3 p.m. at Faulkner County Library, it's yoga modified to be gentle and accessible for bodies of all abilities. Yoga mats and forms are available for use, but participants are strongly encouraged to bring their own. 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And the fiber arts are taking over Maumelle on Thursday night. Learn from fellow knitters and crocheters. Yarns and hooks will be provided, but feel free to bring your own supplies and projects. It is recommended for ages 18 and over. That's Thursday, 6 p.m. at the Maumelle Library. 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
3: 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Not everyone was ready to separate from England. While protesting harsh treatment and oppressive taxation, many colonists still hoped for a peaceful reconciliation. In January of 1776, Thomas Paine circulated his famous pamphlet, Common Sense, in which he challenged his fellow colonists to take a stand. That spring, North Carolina became the first colony to send delegates to Congress seeking a declaration of independence. In June, Richard Henry Lee formally introduced the resolution, and a month later, the declaration was unanimously approved. As we celebrate America's 250th birthday, we remember the men who signed the Declaration of Independence and became founders of our American Republic.
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5: From the TriArc Weather Center, here's a look at your forecast. Mostly cloudy skies overnight tonight. A few isolated showers and thunderstorms in the mix, most of which tapering off before midnight down to 73 for an overnight low. Into Sunday, partly sunny skies. It's going to be a hot one, up to 91. Some scattered showers and thunderstorms trying to kick up once again in the afternoon and breezy. I'm Staff Meteorologist Jason Laird from the TriArc Weather Center.

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2: From the Triarch Weather Center, here's a look at your forecast. Mostly cloudy skies overnight tonight. A few isolated showers and thunderstorms in the mix, most of which tapering off before midnight down to 73 for an overnight low. Into Sunday, partly sunny skies. It's going to be a hot one, up to 91. Some scattered showers and thunderstorms trying to kick up once again in the afternoon and breezy. I'm staff meteorologist Jason Laird from the Triarch Weather Center.

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2: From the TriArc Weather Center, here's a look at your forecast. Mostly cloudy skies overnight tonight, a few isolated showers and thunderstorms in the mix, most of which tapering off before midnight, down to 73 for an overnight low. Into Sunday, partly sunny skies. It's going to be a hot one, up to 91. Some scattered showers and thunderstorms trying to kick up once again in the afternoon and breezy. I'm staff meteorologist Jason Laird from the TriArc Weather Center.

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1: Carlton Wing, a former state rep and speaker pro temp, vacated his position last September for an opportunity to return to his professional roots in broadcast media. On October 1st, he assumed the role of executive director and CEO of Arkansas TV, previously Arkansas PBS. Wing spoke with Triarch Radio on Thursday about the challenges he's faced over the last 8+ months, as well as hopes he has for the future of Arkansas TV. 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

0: greenbriar.com and hear that lengthy interview. After 2 days, Greenbriar residents no longer required to boil water prior to consumption. According to a post just after 11 a.m. on Friday, city officials say the water system has been tested and results confirm the water is safe to drink. The boil order started Tuesday after a main water break impacted the Greenbrier water system and required water samples be sent to the Arkansas Department of Health. The state's Air National Guard will mark America's 250th birthday with Flyover Arkansas, a series of special aircraft flyovers in cities across the state. That'll start on the 29th and run through July 2nd. Now, weather permitting, the schedule includes flyovers in cities and towns in central and southern Arkansas on June 30th. If you want to find the complete locations and dates, go to arkansas.nationalguard.mil. I'm Rick Walker in the First Community Bank TriArc 24-Hour News Center, where community comes first. 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
1: From the TriArc Weather Center, here's a look at your forecast. Mostly cloudy skies overnight tonight, a few isolated showers and thunderstorms in the mix, most of which tapering off before midnight down to 73 for an overnight low. Into Sunday, partly sunny skies. It's going to be a hot one, up to 91. Some scattered showers and thunderstorms trying to kick up once again in the afternoon and breezy. I'm staff meteorologist Jason Laird from the TriArc Weather Center.

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Tommy Terrific brings a magic show to Maumelle on Monday. For summer reading in 2026, Tommy Terrific will be presenting a magical dinosaur dig. 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It is recommended for all ages. That's Monday, 2 p.m. at the Maumelle Library. Cabot Family Track Nights is a free summer program designed to get kids moving, build confidence, and promote a lifelong love of fitness. That's Monday from 6 to 7 p.m. at the Cabot High School track. 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And everybody is welcome to join in Senior Tech Talk Tuesday, 10 a.m. at the Senior Center in Heber Springs. 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
3: 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Not everyone was ready to separate from England. While protesting harsh treatment and oppressive taxation, many colonists still hoped for a peaceful reconciliation. In January of 1776, Thomas Paine circulated his famous pamphlet, Common Sense, in which he challenged his fellow colonists to take a stand. That spring, North Carolina became the first colony to send delegates to Congress seeking a declaration of independence. In June, Richard Henry Lee formally introduced the resolution, and a month later, the declaration was unanimously approved. As we celebrate America's 250th birthday, we remember the men who signed the Declaration of Independence and became founders of our American Republic.
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3: From the Triarc Weather Center, here's a look at your forecast. Mostly cloudy skies overnight tonight, a few isolated showers and thunderstorms in the mix, most of which tapering off before midnight down to 73 for an overnight low. Into Sunday, partly sunny skies. It's going to be a hot one, up to 91. Some scattered showers and thunderstorms trying to kick up once again in the afternoon and breezy. I'm staff meteorologist Jason Laird from the Triarc Weather Center.

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3: From the Triarch Weather Center, here's a look at your forecast. Mostly cloudy skies overnight tonight. A few isolated showers and thunderstorms in the mix, most of which tapering off before midnight down to 73 for an overnight low. Into Sunday, partly sunny skies. It's going to be a hot one, up to 91. Some scattered showers and thunderstorms trying to kick up once again in the afternoon and breezy. I'm staff meteorologist Jason Laird from the Triarch Weather Center.

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4: From the Triarch Weather Center, here's a look at your forecast. Mostly cloudy skies overnight tonight. A few isolated showers and thunderstorms in the mix, most of which tapering off before midnight down to 73 for an overnight low. Into Sunday, partly sunny skies. It's going to be a hot one up to 91. Some scattered showers and thunderstorms trying to kick up once again in the afternoon and breezy. I'm staff meteorologist Jason Laird from the Triarch Weather Center.

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1: A letter from Arkansas Governor Sarah Sanders to state department heads and cabinet secretaries calls for continued efforts to cut back on state spending. Sanders cited her intent to continue cutting the state income tax as the reason for ongoing budget cuts, alongside limiting the growth of government. Going forward, Sanders stated in the letter, general revenue funded increases for 28 through 30 biennial's budget will be made exclusively through executive recommendations. Officials with the Arkansas State Police and detectives investigating after the alleged stabbing of a corrections officer at the Department of Corrections Larry B. Norris unit in Tucker. Officials said the stabbing took place on the 18th at 11:30 after staff returned 45-year-old Christopher Ivy to his cell. Officials allege that Ivy stabbed an officer in the face with what they called a contraband weapon. The officer was treated and released at a local medical center. Well, over the past several weeks, the Conway Ministry Center has experienced an unprecedented increase in requests for assistance. In fact, the number of people seeking help has grown by more than 45% week after week. Sarah Wilson, the executive director, said many people have reached out and they're thankful for all those who have come on board to help. I'm Rick Walker in the First Community Bank Triarch 24-Hour News Center, where community comes first. 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
2: From the Triarch

Weather Center, here's a look at your forecast. Mostly cloudy skies overnight tonight. A few isolated showers and thunderstorms in the mix, most of which tapering off before midnight down to 73 for an overnight low. Into Sunday, partly sunny skies. It's going to be a hot one, up to 91. Some scattered showers and thunderstorms trying to kick up once again in the afternoon and breezy. I'm staff meteorologist Jason Laird from the TriArc Weather Center.

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Come paint a miniature wooden chest to put some of your unearthed treasures in. It's for ages 18 and older and available while supplies last. That's Tuesday, 4 p.m. at the Cabot Library. Fortnite, Roblox, never heard of them. Gather around the young whippersnappers, learn about what the kids were playing back in the old days. Try your hand at old-timey games like marbles, jacks, graces, or more. That's Tuesday, 5 p.m. That's at the Nixon Library in Jacksonville. And it's lunch and a movie Wednesday at the Faulkner County Library right at noon. Pick up a sack lunch, watch a movie. Lunches are free, but they only do have 120 to distribute. 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
4: From the TriArc Weather Center, here's a look at your forecast. Mostly cloudy skies overnight tonight. A few isolated showers and thunderstorms in the mix, most of which tapering off before midnight down to 73 for an overnight low. Into Sunday, partly sunny skies. It's going to be a hot one, up to 91. Some scattered showers and thunderstorms trying to kick up once again in the afternoon and breezy. I'm Staff Meteorologist Jason Laird from the TriArc Weather Center.

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2: From the Triarch Weather Center, here's a look at your forecast. Mostly cloudy skies overnight tonight. A few isolated showers and thunderstorms in the mix, most of which tapering off before midnight down to 73 for an overnight low. Into Sunday, partly sunny skies. It's going to be a hot one, up to 91. Some scattered showers and thunderstorms trying to kick up once again in the afternoon and breezy. I'm staff meteorologist Jason Laird from the Triarch Weather Center.

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3: 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Not everyone was ready to separate from England. While protesting harsh treatment and oppressive taxation, many colonists still hoped for a peaceful reconciliation. In January of 1776, Thomas Paine circulated his famous pamphlet, Common Sense, in which he challenged his fellow colonists to take a stand. That spring, North Carolina became the first colony to send delegates to Congress seeking a declaration of independence. In June, Richard Henry Lee formally introduced the resolution, and a month later, the declaration was unanimously approved. 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
5: From the Triarc Weather Center, here's a look at your forecast. Mostly cloudy skies overnight tonight. A few isolated showers and thunderstorms in the mix, most of which tapering off before midnight down to 73 for an overnight low. Into Sunday, partly sunny skies. It's going to be a hot one, up to 91. Some scattered showers and thunderstorms trying to kick up once again in the afternoon and breezy. I'm staff meteorologist Jason Laird from the Triarc Weather Center.

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2: Hendricks College has elected three new members to its Board of Trustees: Stephanie Anderson Gunderman, class of 93, Frank Lawrence, class of 91, and Ronnie Williams, class of 76. The appointments come as the college prepares to launch the Via Hendricks program and celebrate its sesquicentennial anniversary, both happening this fall. Gunderman, Williams, and Lawrence joined the board at a defining moment for the college. Beginning with the incoming class in August, Hendricks will launch that integrated four-year career readiness program, again called Via Hendricks. The John Cain Aquatic Center in Stuttgart, set to reopen on Tuesday after three people were injured at a park in a shooting on Saturday. In a post to their Facebook page, the Aquatic Center said they'll be imposing new rules to protect safety moving forward. Again, that reopening scheduled for Tuesday. Children under the age of 16 are now going to be required to have adult supervision. Plus, following all lifeguard instructions at all times, life vests are allowed, inflatables are not permitted, and there'll be no smoking or vaping. I'm Rick Walker in the First Community Bank Tri-Arc 24-Hour News Center, where community comes first. 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
3: From the Tri-Arc Weather Center, here's a look at your forecast. Mostly cloudy skies overnight tonight, a few isolated showers and thunderstorms in the mix, most of which tapering off before midnight down to 73 for an overnight low. Into Sunday, partly sunny skies. It's going to be a hot one, up to 91. Some scattered showers and thunderstorms trying to kick up once again in the afternoon and breezy. I'm staff meteorologist Jason Laird from the Tri-Arc Weather Center.

0: 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Tommy Terrific brings a magic show to Maumelle on Monday. 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It is recommended for all ages. 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
1: You know, every now and then, I think you might like to hear something from us. Nice and easy. But there's just one thing, you see. 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We always do it nice and rough. But we're going to take the beginning of this song and do it easy. But then we're going to do the finish rough. It's the way we do Proud Mary.
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3: From the Triarc Weather Center, here's a look at your forecast. Mostly cloudy skies overnight tonight. A few isolated showers and thunderstorms in the mix, most of which tapering off before midnight down to 73 for an overnight low. Into Sunday, partly sunny skies. It's going to be a hot one, up to 91. Some scattered showers and thunderstorms trying to kick up once again in the afternoon and breezy. I'm Staff Meteorologist Jason Laird from the Triarc Weather Center.

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2: 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Not everyone was ready to separate from England. While protesting harsh treatment and oppressive taxation, many colonists still hoped for a peaceful reconciliation. In January of 1776, Thomas Paine circulated his famous pamphlet, Common Sense, in which he challenged his fellow colonists to take a stand. That spring, North Carolina became the first colony to send delegates to Congress seeking a declaration of independence. In June, Richard Henry Lee formally introduced the resolution, and a month later, the declaration was unanimously approved. 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
4: From the Triarch Weather Center, here's a look at your forecast. Mostly cloudy skies overnight tonight, a few isolated showers and thunderstorms in the mix, most of which tapering off before midnight down to 73 for an overnight low. Into Sunday, partly sunny skies. It's going to be a hot one, up to 91. Some scattered showers and thunderstorms trying to kick up once again in the afternoon and breezy. I'm staff meteorologist Jason Laird from the Triarch Weather Center.

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3: From the TriArc Weather Center, here's a look at your forecast. Mostly cloudy skies overnight tonight, a few isolated showers and thunderstorms in the mix, most of which tapering off before midnight down to 73 for an overnight low. Into Sunday, partly sunny skies. It's going to be a hot one, up to 91. Some scattered showers and thunderstorms trying to kick up once again in the afternoon and breezy. I'm staff meteorologist Jason Laird from the TriArc Weather Center.

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1: A new report says Little Rock head baseball coach Chris Curry has signed a new contract with the Trojans. The new contract has a five-year extension, takes him through 2031 as the Trojans head coach. The new contract comes after the Trojans made it to the NCAA Super Regional for the first time in program history and won back-to-back OVC championships. Arkansas Special Olympics teams traveled on Friday to the Special Olympics Games in Minnesota to help eliminate any travel barriers. Textron Aviation had pilots volunteer their time to get athletes to the event. 90 members of the team are competing in 11 sports. There'll be approximately 3,000 athletes at the event from across the country. Competition starts on Monday. And the Little Rock Zoo was able to resume normal operations on Friday after a bomb threat was called in. According to the zoo, the threat was reported shortly after the facility opened, about 9:30 on Friday. Zoo staff immediately implemented emergency protocols, contacted first responders, established a perimeter, and began a search of the property.

0: property. The threat was later determined to be a hoax. I'm Rick Walker in the First Community Bank Triarch 24-Hour News Center, where community comes first. 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
1: From the Triarch Weather Center, here's a look at your forecast. Mostly cloudy skies overnight tonight, a few isolated showers and thunderstorms in the mix, most of which tapering off before midnight down to 73 for an overnight low. Into Sunday, partly sunny skies. It's going to be a hot one, up to 91. Some scattered showers and thunderstorms trying to kick up once again in the afternoon and breezy. I'm staff meteorologist Jason Laird from the Triarch Weather Center.

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The Assembly Cabot invites you to join in for a special America 250 community celebration on Saturday from 10 a.m. to 3 p.m. It is a free community outreach for everybody. They're honored to dedicate the day to recognizing and celebrating the sacrifice and service of military families. You can bring the whole family for a fun-filled day. Cabot Closet Collections is holding a community food drive Saturday from 2 to 6 p.m. They could also use some volunteers to help out with that. And you can cool off with Pupsicles in the park in Conway. Join in Saturday, 11 a.m. to 4 p.m. at the Conway Pet Safe Dog Park for an afternoon full of treats, tail wags, and summer fun. Your pups can enjoy delicious Pupsicles while making new furry friends. If you need more information, head over to the website at TriArcRadio.com. 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
5: From the Tri-Arc Weather Center, here's a look at your forecast. Mostly cloudy skies overnight tonight. A few isolated showers and thunderstorms in the mix, most of which tapering off before midnight down to 73 for an overnight low. Into Sunday, partly sunny skies. It's going to be a hot one, up to 91. Some scattered showers and thunderstorms trying to kick up once again in the afternoon and breezy. I'm staff meteorologist Jason Laird from the Tri-Arc Weather Center.

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2: From the Triarch Weather Center, here's a look at your forecast. Mostly cloudy skies overnight tonight, a few isolated showers and thunderstorms in the mix, most of which tapering off before midnight down to 73 for an overnight low. Into Sunday, partly sunny skies. It's going to be a hot one, up to 91. Some scattered showers and thunderstorms trying to kick up once again in the afternoon and breezy. I'm staff meteorologist Jason Laird from the Triarch Weather Center.

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3: From the Triarc Weather Center, here's a look at your forecast. Mostly cloudy skies overnight tonight. A few isolated showers and thunderstorms in the mix, most of which tapering off before midnight down to 73 for an overnight low. Into Sunday, partly sunny skies. It's going to be a hot one, up to 91. Some scattered showers and thunderstorms trying to kick up once again in the afternoon and breezy. I'm staff meteorologist Jason Laird from the Triarc Weather Center.

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1: Former Arkansas State University player scheduled to begin trial coming up on Monday for the alleged poisoning of his girlfriend and unborn child in 2023. Blaze Taylor facing two counts of first-degree murder for the death of 25-year-old Jade Benning, who was 5 months pregnant. Police said the child was allegedly Taylor's. Police said Benning, who was from Little Rock, was rushed to the hospital February 25th of 2023 after Taylor called 911 and reported that she appeared to be having an allergic reaction. The unborn child died 2 days later. Benning died on March 6th of 2023 on her 25th birthday. City of Greenbrier has told residents and customers they're no longer under a boil order if they're on the Greenbrier water system. The water system was tested and results confirmed the water was safe to drink, according to the Arkansas Department of Health. This all started on Tuesday because of a main water break. And the Arkansas Razorbacks basketball team will play 4 exhibition games in the Bahamas this summer. They'll play in international opponents as part of the 2026 Baja Mar Hoops Summer League. That'll happen July 31st through August 4th. This will be one of the first opportunities for fans to get a look at Coach John Calipari's 26-27 team. I'm Rick Walker in the First Community Bank Triarch 24-Hour News Center, where community comes first. 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
2: From the Triarch Weather Center, here's a look at your forecast. Mostly cloudy skies overnight tonight. A few isolated showers and thunderstorms in the mix, most of which tapering off before midnight down to 73 for an overnight low. Into Sunday, partly sunny skies. It's going to be a hot one, up to 91. Some scattered showers and thunderstorms trying to kick up once again in the afternoon and breezy. I'm Staff Meteorologist Jason Laird from the Triarch Weather Center.

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The program is for those 18 and over. Also Friday at Faulkner County Library, all ages are welcome to drop in and have snow cones and art fun. It's all at the Faulkner County Library Friday from 2 to 4 p.m. Themed activities that are self-directed and celebrate the simple joys of summer. You can celebrate Play-Doh, puzzles, snow cones, planters, music on vinyl, and more 2 to 4 p.m. Friday. And Maumelle Cars and Coffee is a free event that takes place on the fourth Saturday of every month, 9 a.m. to 11 a.m. at Jim's Razorback Pizza in Maumelle. 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
2: From the TriArc Weather Center, here's a look at your forecast. Mostly cloudy skies overnight tonight. A few isolated showers and thunderstorms in the mix, most of which tapering off before midnight down to 73 for an overnight low. Into Sunday, partly sunny skies. It's going to be a hot one, up to 91. Some scattered showers and thunderstorms trying to kick up once again in the afternoon and breezy. I'm staff meteorologist Jason Laird from the TriArc Weather Center.

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2: 250 years ago, a small group of men changed the course of American history. One of those men was a successful Boston businessman named John Hancock. Known for his generous support of the cause of liberty, it was said that when Hancock first entered public office, the city of Boston gained his personal fortune. Even his boat was named Liberty. Eloquent and charming, Hancock became a popular political leader and was elected president of the Continental Congress that met in Philadelphia during the summer of 1776. He became the first man to sign the Declaration of Independence, writing his name with a bold stroke that remains the most famous signature in American history. On Independence Day 2026, we remember John Hancock of Massachusetts, signer of the Declaration of Independence and a founder of our American Republic.
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4: From the Triarch Weather Center, here's a look at your forecast. Partly sunny skies for our Sunday. Some midday showers and thunderstorms not out of the question. Keep an eye to the sky. A few of those storms could be on the strong side. 91 for a high, but it's going to feel a lot hotter with some of that humidity tracking throughout the region. Breezy out of the south-southwest, gusts at about 20. Some showers and thunderstorms overnight tonight. Breezy down to 76. I'm Staff Meteorologist Jason Laird from the Triarch Weather Center.

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3: 250 years ago, a small group of men changed the course of American history. One of those men was Samuel Adams, the firebrand from Boston, who spent many years of his life fighting for American independence from British rule. A cousin of John Adams, Samuel Adams failed at both law and business, but he did more than anyone else to ignite the flames of the American Revolution. He organized the Boston Tea Party, led the opposition to the Stamp Act, and launched the Committees of Correspondence. Though he eventually served as governor of Massachusetts, the high point in his life was affixing his signature to the document that marked the culmination of his life's work. And on Independence Day 2026, we remember Samuel Adams of Boston, who signed the Declaration of Independence and became a founder of our American Republic.
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3: From the Triarc Weather Center, here's a look at your forecast. Partly sunny skies for our Sunday. Some midday showers and thunderstorms not out of the question. Keep an eye to the sky. A few of those storms could be on the strong side. 91 for a high, but it's going to feel a lot hotter with some of that humidity tracking throughout the region. Breezy out of the south-southwest, gusts at about 20. Some showers and thunderstorms overnight tonight. Breezy down to 76. I'm Staff Meteorologist Jason Laird from the Triarc Weather Center.

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1: Carlton Wing, a former state rep and speaker pro temp, vacated his position last September for an opportunity to return to his professional roots in broadcast media. On October 1st, he assumed the role of executive director and CEO of Arkansas TV, previously Arkansas PBS. Wing spoke with Triarch Radio on Thursday about the challenges he's faced over the last 8-plus months, as well as hopes he has for the future of Arkansas TV. You can go to triarchradio.com and hear that lengthy interview. After 2 days, Greenbrier residents no longer required to boil water prior to consumption. According to a post just after 11 a.m. on Friday, city officials say the water system has been tested and results confirm the water is safe to drink. The boil order started Tuesday after a main water break impacted the Greenbrier water system and required water samples be sent to the Arkansas Department of Health. The state's Air National Guard will mark America's 250th birthday with Flyover Arkansas, a series of special aircraft flyovers in cities across the state. That'll start on the 29th and run through July 2nd. Now, weather permitting, the schedule includes flyovers in cities and towns in central and southern Arkansas on June 30th. You want to find the complete locations and dates, go to arkansas.nationalguard.mil. I'm Rick Walker in the First Community Bank Triarch 24-Hour News Center, where community comes first. 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
4: From the Triarch Weather Center, here's a look at your forecast. Partly sunny skies for our Sunday. Some midday showers and thunderstorms not out of the question. Keep an eye to the sky. A few of those storms could be on the strong side. 91 for a high, but it's going to feel a lot hotter with some of that humidity tracking throughout the region. Breezy out of the south-southwest, gusts at about 20. Some showers and thunderstorms overnight tonight. Breezy down to 76. I'm Staff Meteorologist Jason Laird from the Triarch Weather Center.

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Tommy Terrific brings a magic show to Maumelle on Monday. For summer reading in 2026, Tommy Terrific will be presenting a magical dinosaur dig. 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It is recommended for all ages. That's Monday, 2 p.m. at the Maumelle Library. 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
3: 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Not everyone was ready to separate from England. While protesting harsh treatment and oppressive taxation, many colonists still hoped for a peaceful reconciliation. In January of 1776, Thomas Paine circulated his famous pamphlet, Common Sense, in which he challenged his fellow colonists to take a stand. That spring, North Carolina became the first colony to send delegates to Congress seeking a declaration of independence. In June, Richard Henry Lee formally introduced the resolution, and a month later, the declaration was unanimously approved. As we celebrate America's 250th birthday, we remember the men who signed the Declaration of Independence and became founders of our American Republic.
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4: From the Triarc Weather Center, here's a look at your forecast. Partly sunny skies for our Sunday. Some midday showers and thunderstorms not out of the question. Keep an eye to the sky. A few of those storms could be on the strong side. 91 for a high, but it's going to feel a lot hotter with some of that humidity tracking throughout the region. Breezy out of the south-southwest, gusts at about 20. Some showers and thunderstorms overnight tonight. Breezy down to 76. I'm Staff Meteorologist Jason Laird from the Triarc Weather Center.

tell you, there's something else. The afterworld. A world of never-ending happiness. 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
3: 250 years ago, a small group of men changed the course of American history. One of those men was Francis Hopkinson, a talented lawyer from New Jersey. A friend of both Thomas Jefferson and Benjamin Franklin, the energetic, fast-talking Hopkinson was also an artist, writer, and composer whose anti-British poems, songs, and cartoons helped build support for the Patriot cause. Hopkinson is also credited with helping design the first American flag, the Stars and Stripes, sewn by Betsy Ross. Elected to the Continental Congress, he later served as chairman of the Navy Board, judge of the Admiralty, and a federal judge for Pennsylvania. On Independence Day 2026, we remember Francis Hopkinson of New Jersey, signer of the Declaration of Independence and a founder of our American Republic.
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3: From the Triarch Weather Center, here's a look at your forecast. Partly sunny skies for our Sunday. Some midday showers and thunderstorms not out of the question. Keep an eye to the sky. A few of those storms could be on the strong side. 91 for high, but it's going to feel a lot hotter with some of that humidity tracking throughout the region. Breezy out of the south-southwest, gusts at about 20. Some showers and thunderstorms overnight tonight. Breezy down to 76. I'm Staff Meteorologist Jason Laird from the Triarch Weather Center.

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3: 250 years ago, a small group of men changed the course of American history. One of those men was George Ross, a lawyer and political leader from Pennsylvania. Well-educated and active in state affairs, Ross represented Pennsylvania at the First Continental Congress. At first, he remained loyal to Britain and argued against breaking with the mother country. But within a year, Ross changed his position and returned to the Second Continental Congress as a supporter of independence. He later became a judge in Pennsylvania, where he presided over one of the most important cases involving states' rights and the powers of the new federal government. On Independence Day 2026, we remember George Ross of Pennsylvania, signer of the Declaration of Independence and a founder of our American Republic.
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2: 250 years ago, a small group of men changed the course of American history. One of those men was a successful Boston businessman named John Hancock. Known for his generous support of the cause of liberty, it was said that when Hancock first entered public office, the city of Boston gained his personal fortune. Even his boat was named Liberty. Eloquent and charming, Hancock became a popular political leader and was elected president of the Continental Congress that met in Philadelphia during the summer of 1776. He became the first man to sign the Declaration of Independence, writing his name with a bold stroke that remains the most famous signature in American history. On Independence Day 2026, we remember John Hancock of Massachusetts, signer of the Declaration of Independence and a founder of our American Republic.
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4: From the TriArc Weather Center, here's a look at your forecast. Partly sunny skies for our Sunday. Some midday showers and thunderstorms not out of the question. Keep an eye to the sky. A few of those storms could be on the strong side. 91 for a high, but it's going to feel a lot hotter with some of that humidity tracking throughout the region. Breezy out of the south-southwest, gusts at about 20. Some showers and thunderstorms overnight tonight. Breezy down to 76. I'm staff meteorologist Jason Laird from the TriArc Weather Center.

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1: A letter from Arkansas Governor Sarah Sanders to State Department heads and Cabinet secretaries calls for continued efforts to cut back on state spending. Sanders cited her intent to continue cutting the state income tax as the reason for ongoing budget cuts, alongside limiting the growth of government. Going forward, Sanders stated in the letter, general revenue funded increases for 28 through 30 biennial's budget will be made exclusively through executive recommendations. Officials with the Arkansas State Police and detectives investigating after the alleged stabbing of a corrections officer at the Department of Corrections Larry B. Norris unit in Tucker. Officials said the stabbing took place on the 18th at 11:30 after staff returned 45-year-old Christopher Ivey to his cell. Officials alleged that Ivey stabbed an officer in the face with what they called a contraband weapon. The officer was treated and released at a local medical center. Well, over the past several weeks, the Conway Ministry Center has experienced an unprecedented increase in requests for assistance. In fact, the number of people seeking help has grown by more than 45% week after week. Sarah Wilson, the executive director, said many people have reached out and they're thankful for all those who have come on board to help. I'm Rick Walker in the First Community Bank Tri-Arc 24-Hour News Center, where community comes first. 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
2: From the Tri-Arc Weather Center, here's a look at your forecast. Partly sunny skies for our Sunday. Some midday showers and thunderstorms not out of the question. Keep an eye to the sky. A few of those storms could be on the strong side. 91 for a high, but it's going to feel a lot hotter with some of that humidity tracking throughout the region. Breezy out of the south-southwest, gusts at about 20. Some showers and thunderstorms overnight tonight. Breezy down to 76. I'm Staff Meteorologist Jason Laird from the Tri-Arc Weather Center.

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The Assembly Cabot invites you to join in for a special America 250 community celebration on Saturday from 10 a.m. to 3 p.m. It is a free community outreach for everybody. They're honored to dedicate the day to recognizing and celebrating the sacrifice and service of military families. You can bring the whole family for a fun-filled day. Cabot Closet Collections is holding a community food drive Saturday from 2 to 6 p.m. They could also use some volunteers to help out with that. And you can cool off with popsicles in the park in Conway. Join in Saturday, 11 a.m. to 4 p.m. at the Conway Pet Safe Dog Park for an afternoon full of treats, tail wags, and summer fun. Your pups can enjoy delicious popsicles while making new furry friends. 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
4: 250 years ago, a small group of men changed the course of American history. One of those men was Samuel Adams, the firebrand from Boston, who spent many years of his life fighting for American independence from British rule. A cousin of John Adams, Samuel Adams failed at both law and business, but he did more than anyone else to ignite the flames of the American Revolution. He organized the Boston Tea Party, led the opposition to the Stamp Act, and launched the Committees of Correspondence. Though he eventually served as governor of Massachusetts, the high point in his life was affixing his signature to the document that marked the culmination of his life's work. And on Independence Day 2026, we remember Samuel Adams of Boston, who signed the Declaration of Independence and became a founder of our American Republic.
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6: From the Triarc Weather Center, here's a look at your forecast. Partly sunny skies for our Sunday. Some midday showers and thunderstorms not out of the question. Keep an eye to the sky. A few of those storms could be on the strong side. 91 for a high, but it's going to feel a lot hotter with some of that humidity tracking throughout the region. Breezy out of the south-southwest, gusts at about 20. Some showers and thunderstorms overnight tonight. Breezy down to 76. I'm Staff Meteorologist Jason Laird from the Triarc Weather Center.

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2: 250 years ago, a small group of men changed the course of American history. One of those men was the elder statesman from Philadelphia, Benjamin Franklin. Few people in American history have done so many things so well as Ben Franklin. He was a writer and printer whose annual publication, Poor Richard's Almanac, was second only to the Bible in popularity among the colonists. As a scientist, he identified lightning as an electrical charge, and he invented the first bifocal eyeglasses. As ambassador to France during the Revolution, he was responsible for bringing her to America's aid. And after the war, Franklin took part in the Constitutional Convention. As we celebrate 250 years of liberty as a nation, we remember Benjamin Franklin of Philadelphia, who signed the Declaration of Independence and became a founder of our American Republic.
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4: From the Triarch Weather Center, here's a look at your forecast. Partly sunny skies for our Sunday. Some midday showers and thunderstorms not out of the question. Keep an eye to the sky. A few of those storms could be on the strong side. 91 for a high, but it's going to feel a lot hotter with some of that humidity tracking throughout the region. Breezy out of the south-southwest, gusts at about 20. Some showers and thunderstorms overnight tonight. Breezy down to 76. I'm Staff Meteorologist Jason Laird from the Triarch Weather Center.

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6: From the Triarch Weather Center, here's a look at your forecast. Partly sunny skies for our Sunday. Some midday showers and thunderstorms not out of the question. Keep an eye to the sky. A few of those storms could be on the strong side. 91 for a high, but it's going to feel a lot hotter with some of that humidity tracking throughout the region. Breezy out of the south-southwest, gusts at about 20. Some showers and thunderstorms overnight tonight. Breezy down to 76. I'm Staff Meteorologist Jason Laird from the Triarch Weather Center.

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1: Hendricks College has elected three new members to its Board of Trustees: Stephanie Anderson Gunderman, class of 93, Frank Lawrence, class of 91, and Ronnie Williams, class of 76. The appointments come as the college prepares to launch the Via Hendricks program and celebrate its sesquicentennial anniversary, both happening this fall. Gunderman, Williams, and Lawrence joined the board at a defining moment for the college. Beginning with the incoming class in August, Hendricks will launch that integrated four-year career readiness program, again called Via Hendricks. The John Cain Aquatic Center in Stuttgart, set to reopen on Tuesday after three people were injured at a park in a shooting on Saturday. In a post to their Facebook page, the Aquatic Center said they'll be imposing new rules to protect safety moving forward. Again, that reopening scheduled for Tuesday. Children under the age of 16 are now going to be required to have adult supervision. Plus, following all lifeguard instructions at all times, life vests are allowed, inflatables are not permitted, and there'll be no smoking or vaping. I'm Rick Walker in the First Community Bank Triarch 24-Hour News Center, where community comes first. 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
1: From the Triarc Weather Center, here's a look at your forecast. Partly sunny skies for our Sunday. Some midday showers and thunderstorms not out of the question. Keep an eye to the sky. A few of those storms could be on the strong side. 91 for a high, but it's going to feel a lot hotter with some of that humidity tracking throughout the region. Breezy out of the south-southwest, gusts at about 20. Some showers and thunderstorms overnight tonight. Breezy down to 76. I'm Staff Meteorologist Jason Laird from the Triarc Weather Center.

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The program is for those 18 and over. Also Friday at Faulkner County Library, all ages are welcome to drop in and have snow cones and art fun. It's all at the Faulkner County Library Friday from 2 to 4 p.m. Themed activities that are self-directed and celebrate the simple joys of summer. You can celebrate Play-Doh, puzzles, snow cones, planters, music on vinyl, and more 2 to 4 p.m. Friday. And Maumel Cars and Coffee is a free event that takes place on the fourth Saturday of every month, 9 a.m. to 11 a.m. at Jim's Razorback Pizza in Maumel. It's for auto enthusiasts of all kinds. 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
1: Okay, what's next?
0: The classic hits return after this.
2: 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While protesting harsh treatment and oppressive taxation, many colonists still hoped for a peaceful reconciliation. 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That spring, North Carolina became the first colony to send delegates to Congress seeking a declaration of independence. In June, Richard Henry Lee formally introduced the resolution, and a month later, the declaration was unanimously approved. 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
4: 250 years ago, a small group of men changed the course of American history. One of those men was Francis Hopkinson, a talented lawyer from New Jersey. A friend of both Thomas Jefferson and Benjamin Franklin, the energetic, fast-talking Hopkinson was also an artist, writer, and composer whose anti-British poems, songs, and cartoons helped build support for the Patriot cause. Hopkinson is also credited with helping design the first American flag, the Stars and Stripes sewn by Betsy Ross. Elected to the Continental Congress, he later served as chairman of the Navy Board, judge of the Admiralty, and a federal judge for Pennsylvania. On Independence Day 2026, we remember Francis Hopkinson of New Jersey, signer of the Declaration of Independence and a founder of our American Republic.
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5: From the Triarc Weather Center, here's a look at your forecast. Partly sunny skies for our Sunday. Some midday showers and thunderstorms not out of the question. Keep an eye to the sky. A few of those storms could be on the strong side. 91 for a high, but it's going to feel a lot hotter with some of that humidity tracking throughout the region. Breezy out of the south-southwest, gusts at about 20. Some showers and thunderstorms overnight tonight. Breezy down to 76. I'm Staff Meteorologist Jason Laird from the Triarc Weather Center.

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2: 250 years ago, a small group of men changed the course of American history. One of those men was Samuel Adams, the firebrand from Boston, who spent many years of his life fighting for American independence from British rule. A cousin of John Adams, Samuel Adams failed at both law and business, but he did more than anyone else to ignite the flames of the American Revolution. He organized the Boston Tea Party, led the opposition to the Stamp Act, and launched the committees of correspondence. Though he eventually served as governor of Massachusetts, the high point in his life was affixing his signature to the document that marked the culmination of his life's work. And on Independence Day 2026, we remember Samuel Adams of Boston, who signed the Declaration of Independence and became a founder of our American Republic.
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5: From the Triarch Weather Center, here's a look at your forecast. Partly sunny skies for our Sunday. Some midday showers and thunderstorms not out of the question. Keep an eye to the sky. A few of those storms could be on the strong side. 91 for a high, but it's going to feel a lot hotter with some of that humidity tracking throughout the region. Breezy out of the south-southwest, gusts at about 20. Some showers and thunderstorms overnight tonight. Breezy down to 76. I'm Staff Meteorologist Jason Laird from the Triarch Weather Center.
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9: Number 33.
8: What does Sweden remind you of first? Vikings? Volvos? Beautiful blondes? Or maybe one of the world's most popular recording acts, like the two-man, two-woman group whose latest hit moves up four notches this week to number 33? How about ABBA? And does your mother know?

AT40 at number 33, moving up 4 second week on the chart with Does Your Mother Know? The leader of this next group has played behind such superstars as The Temptations, Stevie Wonder, LaBelle, and Boz Scaggs. This week, versatile Ray Parker takes his own band, Radio, up 7 notches to number 33.

0: You can't change that. Last week at 39, this week at 32. That's by radio. We're counting down on AT40 to a very sweet and gentle woman who gets very tough when animals are mistreated. At age 9, she physically stopped a man from whipping his horse, and 20 years later, threatened to punish an entire nation because a few fishermen were killing dolphins. Details and her latest hit are coming up.
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0: 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At number 31 this week, debuting, is Poco. Their song is Heart of the Night.

0: The group is Poco on American Top 40. They come in at number 31 with the fourth of five debut tunes in the countdown this week. It's called Heart of the Night.
1: Number 30.
0: Well, here is the highest debuting song of the week. Billboard brings it into our countdown at number 30. It's by Scotsman Jerry Rafferty, who now has his third solo hit. He calls it Days Gone Down.

Here's the highest debuting song of the week on AT40, coming in at number 30, Jerry Rafferty and Days Gone Down. This is Casey Kasem on American Top 40 in Hollywood. And now, we're up to the song by that sweet and gentle woman who gets tough whenever she sees animals being mistreated. As far back as her childhood days in Australia, Olivia Newton-John can remember sticking up for defenseless animals. She was only 9 years old when she saw a man whipping his horse. Well, little Olivia snatched the whip away from the guy and wouldn't give it back. Then, last year, you probably read or heard that Olivia canceled a whole concert tour in Japan to protest the slaughtering of dolphins there. The dolphins had been swimming close to the island of Iki, and some Japanese fishermen had been luring them close to shore and killing them because the dolphins were interfering with the fishing. Well, as Olivia brought worldwide attention to the problem, the Japanese government promised to do something about it. So, Olivia rescheduled the concert tour in Japan, and she donated $20,000 of the proceeds to a Japanese fund to help save the dolphins. And the Japanese government is conscientiously trying to solve the problem. It all came about because this sweet and gentle lady gets tough when animals are mistreated. Moving down to number 29, here's Olivia Newton-John.

0: Olivia Newton-John, one of 10 foreign acts in our countdown this week in American Top 40, falling from number 11 to number 29 with Deeper Than the Night. 28 big ones to number one, and we're counting them down.
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11: From the Triarch Weather Center, here's a look at your forecast. Partly sunny skies for our Sunday. Some midday showers and thunderstorms not out of the question. Keep an eye to the sky. A few of those

Hollywood. I'm Casey Kasem. Here's English superstar Peter Frampton, who began hitting the American charts 3 years ago. This is his sixth top 40 hit. Remember these? Show Me the Way, Baby I Love Your Way, Do You Feel Like We Do, I'm In You, Signed, Sealed, and Delivered, and this one at number 28 is his latest, I Can't Stand It No More.

0: and I can't stand it no more. Last week at 36, this week at 28. Second week on the chart for the British superstar. We're counting down to a popular rock band who once played a joke on a concert audience, but the audience didn't get it and booed them right off the stage. That story and their latest hit are coming up.
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0: Once a week with AT40, and you know where your favorite songs are in the national music scene. This week, those two songwriters from Philadelphia continue to climb up the survey with their own song, moving up eight notches to number 27. Here's McFadden and Whitehead, Ain't No Stopping Us Now.

McFadden and Whitehead. Their first hit song, now at number 27, a recent number one soul song, Ain't No Stoppin' Us Now. This is Casey Kasem on American Top 40 in Hollywood, and now we're up to the song by that rock band who like to pull tricks and funny stunts at their concerts, and they pulled off one so well, the audience booed them right off the stage. This was the time 3 years ago in Copenhagen, Denmark, when this seven-man group disguised themselves in wild makeup and glitter costumes. They had the PA announcer introduce them as Charlie Killam and the Klumps, and they trooped out on stage as their own opening act. Well, the audience took them at their word, and they didn't recognize the headliners through all the glitter and the makeup. They listened politely to this warm-up band's first number, even though it was just awful. But when the group segued into a second song, the audience started booing. They hadn't paid their money to watch some second-rate hot dogs in glitter suits. They wanted the main act, the headliners, Dr. Hook. And they booed Charlie Killam and the Klumps right off stage. So the Klumps quickly wiped off their makeup and put on their regular Dr. Hook clothing and went back on stage as Dr. Hook, to a great ovation. Then, toward the end of the concert, Dr. Hook let the audience in on the joke. Group leader Ray Sawyer left the stage, put on the glitter costume again, and came back out. Now the Danish audience caught on. They realized they'd been fooled, but they loved it, and they howled their approval. Well, Dr. Hook's latest hit moves up seven notches this week to number 26, and they aren't fooling anybody. We know.

0: to watch her eyes, got to watch every move she makes when you're in love with a beautiful woman. Dr. Hook at number 26 in the countdown and moving up. A listener in Ohio wants to know who has had the most top 10 hits in the rock era without ever hitting number one. Well, would you believe that an American rock band in a 2.5-year period hit the top 10 a total of 9 times without making number one? Possibly the most frustrating chart career in history. Details coming up.
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11: A new report says Little Rock head baseball coach Chris Curry has signed a new contract with the Trojans. The new contract has a 5-year extension, takes him through 2031 as the Trojans head coach. The new contract comes after the Trojans made it to the NCAA Super Regional for the first time in program history and won back-to-back OVC championships. Arkansas Special Olympics teams traveled on Friday to the Special Olympics Games in Minnesota to help eliminate any travel barriers. Textron Aviation had pilots volunteer their time to get athletes to the event. 90 members of the team are competing in 11 sports. There'll be approximately 3,000 athletes at the event from across the country. Competition starts on Monday. And the Little Rock Zoo was able to resume normal operations on Friday after a bomb threat was called in. According to the zoo, the threat was reported shortly after the facility opened, about 9:30 on Friday. Zoo staff immediately implemented emergency protocols, contacted first responders, established a perimeter, and began a search of the property. The threat was later determined to be a hoax. I'm Rick Walker in the First Community Bank Triarch 24-Hour News Center, where community comes first. 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
12: 250 years ago, a small group of men changed the course of American history. One of those men was the elder statesman from Philadelphia, Benjamin Franklin. Few people in American history have done so many things so well as Ben Franklin. He was a writer and printer whose annual publication, Poor Richard's Almanac, was second only to the Bible in popularity among the colonists. As a scientist, he identified lightning as an electrical charge, and he invented the first bifocal eyeglasses. As ambassador to France during the Revolution, he was responsible for bringing her to America's aid. And after the war, Franklin took part in the Constitutional Convention. 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
15: From the Triarc Weather Center, here's a look at your forecast. Partly sunny skies for our Sunday. Some midday showers and thunderstorms not out of the question. Keep an eye to the sky. A few of those storms could be on the strong side. 91 for a high, but it's going to feel a lot hotter with some of that humidity tracking throughout the region. Breezy out of the south-southwest, gusts at about 20. Some showers and thunderstorms overnight tonight. Breezy down to 76. I'm Staff Meteorologist Jason Laird from the Triarc Weather Center.
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18: This is Casey in Hollywood. 3 weeks from now, American Top 40 gets down and boogies with a survey of the 40 top hits of the disco era. Our exclusive countdown to the 40 biggest songs to hit in American discos and on the pop charts. You've got 3 weeks to get in the mood, and this song ought to help. It's The Village People at number 25.

0: Number 25, falling from 17 with In the Navy. This is Casey on American Top 40 in Hollywood. And now let's answer the question about tough luck on the charts. The letter's from Brian Howard in Parma, Ohio. And this is his question. What group has had the most top 10 records in the rock era without a number one? Well, if anybody hears a few radios clicking off in the San Francisco area, it's because the members of the group would rather not be reminded of how often they did hit the top 10 without ever reaching number one. You see, it wasn't just three or four top 10 records they had, or five or six, or even seven or eight. This group made the top 10 a total of 9 times without hitting the top spot. Starting in the summer of 1969, in a span of just 2.5 years, they had 9 top 10 smashes. But none of them made it to number one. And for this great rock and roll band of the late 60s and early 70s, Creedence Clearwater Revival, this statistic has got to rank as one of the most frustrating in history. And there's your answer. Creedence Clearwater has had more top 10 singles, 9 of them, without hitting number one, than any other recording act in the rock and roll era. Brian, thanks for your letter. And now, on with the countdown.
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0: John Stewart moves up 6. Third week on the chart with Gold.

39-year-old John Stewart, his first American Top 40 solo hit at number 24 this week, third week on the chart. It's called Gold as the countdown rolls on.

This is Casey Kasem, counting them down in Hollywood on AT40, and this next song in the survey is by a group led by a pair of brothers from the Netherlands, where they studied classical piano. Well, this week they move up 6 notches to number 23 with some classical rock and roll. Here's Van Halen and Dance the Night Away.

The group is Van Halen. Their fourth week on the chart, they move up six to number 23 with Dance the Night Away. Now from the AT40 archives. Another of the number one songs of the 70s. We're up to July 1974, and this was the 104th number one record of the decade. Rock the Boat by the Hughes Corporation.

0: weekly review of all the number one songs of the 70s from the AT40 archives of July 1974. That was the Hughes Corporation with Rock the Boat, the 104th number one record of the decade. This is American Top 40 in Hollywood, California, and we're counting down the most popular songs in the 50 states. I'm Casey Kasem. We'll continue with this survey of the week's biggest hits in just a moment. Don't go away.
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5: 250 years ago, a small group of men changed the course of American history. One of them was a lawyer and planter from South Carolina, Arthur Middleton. At 34, he was the oldest and wealthiest member of the South Carolina delegation. Cultured and socially prominent, Middleton loved Latin and Greek, often immersing himself in the writings of the classical authors. For years, he'd played a leading role in South Carolina's government and was considered one of its most ardent patriots. Captured by the British during the siege of Charleston, he endured months in a British prison. He died soon after the war at just 45 years of age. On Independence Day 2026, as we celebrate America's 250th birthday, we remember Arthur Middleton of South Carolina, signer of the Declaration of Independence and founder of our American Republic.
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7: From the Triarch Weather Center, here's a look at your forecast. Partly sunny skies for our Sunday. Some midday showers and thunderstorms not out of the question. Keep an eye to the sky. A few of those storms could be on the strong side. 91 for a high, but it's going to feel a lot hotter with some of that humidity tracking throughout the region. Breezy out of the south-southwest, gusts at about 20. Some showers and thunderstorms overnight tonight. Breezy down to 76. I'm Staff Meteorologist Jason Laird from the Triarch Weather Center.
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0: You're hearing the 40 biggest hits in the nation according to Billboard's survey of radio stations and record stores from coast to coast. 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
10: Number 22.
0: Here's a song that peaked at number 16 last week. Now it falls to 22. It's by Styx, and it's called Renegade. Oh.

sticks at number 22 on American Top 40, falling from 16 with Renegade. Well, now, here's a singer who told us recently that even though he doesn't smoke, curse, or eat candy, he doesn't want to be thought of as all that pure. He says he likes his brandy. So, 3 out of 4 isn't bad. This week, Roger Vidouris' first hit moves up the chart 2 more notches to number 21. It's called

0: Honduras moves up two notches this week to number 21 in our countdown on American Top 40 with Get Used to It. There's an American group in the countdown who are as big in Japan today as the Beatles were here in the 60s. But they've never had a hit in their native USA. Until now. It's coming up.
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0: Every week on American Top 40, we count down the biggest hits in the USA from Stockton to Brockton, from Bedford to Medford. And the song at number 20, moving up five, is by ELO, the Electric Light Orchestra, and Shine a Little Love.

Electric Light Orchestra moving up to number 20, third week on the chart. They're up 5 this week with Shine a Little Love. This is Casey Kasem on American Top 40 in Hollywood. And now, the story of that American group that's as big in Japan now as the Beatles were here in the 60s. But they've never had a hit in the United States until now. The band is called Cheap Trick. Four men from the Midwest who've worked for years as an opening act but not a headliner here in the U.S. Their albums have sold only modestly, and the band has never had a hit single. Not here in the U.S., but in Japan, the career of Cheap Trick is a whole other story. Every single they've released in the past 3 years has gone to Japan's top 5. Their albums are million sellers. And when they tour Japan? Well, when Cheap Trick toured Japan last year, its appearances made headlines in local newspapers. Music Life magazine, the Japanese equivalent of Rolling Stone, devoted an entire issue to Cheap Trick alone. And when the band's Tokyo concert was announced, the response was so heavy that the Budokan Arena's phone lines were actually blown out. And there hasn't been much of that kind of hysteria since the Beatles toured America 13 years ago. This week, Cheap Trick begins to bring some of that music back home. Moving up 5 notches to number 19, here they are with their first American hit, I Want You to Want Me.

0: Recorded live in Japan at number 19, moving up 5, Cheap Trick and their first American hit record, I Want You to Want Me. 18 big ones to number 1 and we're counting them down.
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10: From the Triarc Weather Center, here's a look at your forecast. Partly sunny skies for our Sunday. Some midday showers and thunderstorms not out of the question. Keep an eye to the sky. A few of those storms could be on the strong side. 91 for a high, but it's going to feel a lot hotter with some of that humidity tracking throughout the region. Breezy out of the south-southwest, gusts at about 20. Some showers and thunderstorms overnight tonight. Breezy down to 76. I'm Staff Meteorologist Jason Laird from the Triarc Weather Center.
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0: Here's a song by a young man who's played in everything from Hamlet and Macbeth to Dr. Pepper and Jell-O commercials. But he's here today because a song he recorded is in the countdown. Moving up 2 to number 18,

David Naughton on American Top 40 at number 18. He moves up two with the song Making It. The countdown continues as we get closer to the number one song in the USA. Here's a tune that peaked at number 5 for 3 weeks in a row, then fell to 13 last week, this week down to 17. It's Wings and Good Night Tonight.

0: McCartney. He wrote it, he produced it, he sings it. It's Wings and Goodnight Tonight, survey song number 17. Coming up on American Top 40, a not very long distance dedication from a swimming team in Ohio to itself.
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0: Every week, American Top 40 is heard in the 50 states and around the world on great radio stations like WTRX Flint, Michigan, WDRQ Detroit, Michigan, and WINE Danbury, Connecticut. The song at number 16, fifth week on the chart, The Doobie Brothers and Minute by Minute.

countdown of the 40 biggest hits in the USA this week with Minute by Minute. Well, now on AT40, the not very long distance dedication from the swimming team in Toledo, Ohio, to itself. Actually, the letter is from one member of the team, a girl named Barbie, and she writes, "Dear Casey, this isn't like other stories you've received in the past. Nevertheless, it's one I'm proud of and one I'd like you to hear. I've been swimming on a team at a public pool in Ohio for 4 years. Each year, I grew to love each member of the team more and more and treated them like my own family. Our only problem was that we couldn't win the city championship. Every summer, we'd work our hardest, but still the trophy would go to another team from another swimming pool. Soon, all our work became futile, and our staff was even laughed at because our team was so easy to beat. Then, this last summer, things began to change. We became stronger and faster than we'd ever been, and the day of the championship, we took the trophy home. To some, it may seem insignificant, but to me, it was a momentous victory. We didn't have to hold our heads down anymore because we worked and we won. Casey, would you please play We Are the Champions for the Highland Park Swim Team? Because sometimes you have to lose before you can win. Much love, Barbie, Toledo, Ohio." Okay, Barbie, your team earned this dedication. You are the champions.

the Champions by Queen, an AT-40 dedication from Barbie in Toledo, Ohio, to the losing swim team that finally won after 4 years of trying. Coming up in 3 weeks, right after 4th of July, is AT-40 special countdown of the 40 top hits of the disco era. We've made a survey of all the hits on the pop singles chart that have also been hits in America's discotheques, and we rank them the 40 biggest. Those are the records we'll be dancing to as we count them down right here on American Top 40 3 weeks from now. Here at number 15 in our countdown, Disco Nights by GQ.

0: 16 falling 3, it's called Disco Nights as the countdown continues, headed for number 1.
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9: Former Arkansas State University player scheduled to begin trial coming up on Monday for the alleged poisoning of his girlfriend and unborn child in 2023. Blaze Taylor facing two counts of first-degree murder for the death of 25-year-old Jade Benning, who was 5 months pregnant. Police said the child was allegedly Taylor's. Police said Benning, who was from Little Rock, was rushed to the hospital February 25th of 2023 after Taylor called 911 and reported that she appeared to be having an allergic reaction. The unborn child died 2 days later. Benning died on March 6th of 2023 on her 25th birthday. City of Greenbrier has told residents and customers they're no longer under a boil order on the Greenbrier water system. The water system was tested and results confirmed the water was safe to drink, according to the Arkansas Department of Health. This all started on Tuesday because of a main water break. And the Arkansas Razorbacks basketball team will play 4 exhibition games in the Bahamas this summer. They'll play in international opponents as part of the 2026 Baja Mar Hoops Summer League. That'll happen July 31st through August 4th. This will be one of the first opportunities for fans to get a look at Coach John Calipari's 26-27 team. I'm Rick Walker in the First Community Bank, Tri-Arc 24-Hour News Center, where community comes first. 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
11: From the Tri-Arc Weather Center, here's a look at your forecast. Partly sunny skies for our Sunday. Some midday showers and thunderstorms not out of the question. Keep an eye to the sky. A few of those storms could be on the strong side. 91 for a high, but it's going to feel a lot hotter with some of that humidity tracking throughout the region. Breezy out of the south-southwest, gusts at about 20. Some showers and thunderstorms overnight tonight. Breezy down to 76. I'm Staff Meteorologist Jason Laird from the Tri-Arc Weather Center.
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15: Once a week with AT40, and you know where your favorite songs are in the national music scene. My name's Casey Kasem. American Top 40 originates in Hollywood. The song at number 14 falls from number 9. It's the Jacksons and Shake Your Body Down to the Ground.

0: T40. After five consecutive weeks in the top 10, they fall from number 9 to number 14 with Shake Your Body Down to the Ground.
1: Number 13.
0: Well, here are the boys from Bad Company. Paul Rogers, Mick Ralphs, Boz Burrell, and Simon Kirk. They move up another notch to lucky number 13 with Rock and Roll Fantasy.

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0: This is Casey Kasem in Hollywood. You know, this next artist hasn't been touring the country promoting his latest album because he's been touring the country playing the lead role in a stage production of Grease. Here's actor-singer Rex Smith. He moves up three to number 12 with You Take My Breath Away.

0: Florida-born Rex Smith, he's 25 years old, makes his home in New York City. He's at number 12 with his first hit called You Take My Breath Away. I'm Casey Kasem. This is American Top 40 in Hollywood, USA. We're counting down the most popular songs in America, and we'll continue with our survey of this week's biggest hits in just a moment. Stay right there.
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4: 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While protesting harsh treatment and oppressive taxation, many colonists still hoped for a peaceful reconciliation. In January of 1776, Thomas Paine circulated his famous pamphlet, Common Sense, in which he challenged his fellow colonists to take a stand. That spring, North Carolina became the first colony to send delegates to Congress seeking a declaration of independence. In June, Richard Henry Lee formally introduced the resolution, and a month later, the declaration was unanimously approved. 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
6: 250 years ago, a small group of men changed the course of American history. One of those men was the elder statesman from Philadelphia, Benjamin Franklin. Few people in American history have done so many things so well as Ben Franklin. He was a writer and printer whose annual publication, Poor Richard's Almanac, was second only to the Bible in popularity among the colonists. As a scientist, he identified lightning as an electrical charge, and he invented the first bifocal eyeglasses. As ambassador to France during the Revolution, he was responsible for bringing her to America's aid. And after the war, Franklin took part in the Constitutional Convention. As we celebrate 250 years of liberty as a nation, we remember Benjamin Franklin of Philadelphia, who signed the Declaration of Independence and became a founder of our American Republic.
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8: From the Triarch Weather Center, here's a look at your forecast. Partly sunny skies for our Sunday. Some midday showers and thunderstorms not out of the question. Keep an eye to the sky. A few of those storms could be on the strong side. 91 for a high, but it's going to feel a lot hotter with some of that humidity tracking throughout the region. Breezy out of the south-southwest, gusts at about 20. Some showers and thunderstorms overnight tonight. Breezy down to 76. I'm Staff Meteorologist Jason Laird from the Triarch Weather Center.
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10: 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Fortnite, Roblox, and never heard of them. 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That's Tuesday, 5 p.m. That's at the Nixon Library in Jacksonville. And it's lunch and a movie Wednesday at the Faulkner County Library right at noon. 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
6: 250 years ago, a small group of men changed the course of American history. One of those men was a young lawyer from North Carolina, William Hooper. A Harvard graduate, Hooper moved south to build a law practice. He became Deputy Attorney General of the colony and served on the Royal Governor's staff. Despite his aristocratic background, he sided with the Patriots and was sent to the Continental Congress, where he earned respect for his skill in debate. During the Revolution, his home was destroyed and his family narrowly escaped capture. Yet after the war, Hooper urged lenient treatment for Americans who had fought on the British side. Returning to North Carolina, he never again held public office. On Independence Day 2026, we remember William Hooper of North Carolina, signer of the Declaration of Independence and founder of our American Republic.
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8: From the Triarch Weather Center, here's a look at your forecast. Partly sunny skies for our Sunday. Some midday showers and thunderstorms not out of the question. Keep an eye to the sky. A few of those storms could be on the strong side. 91 for high, but it's going to feel a lot hotter with some of that humidity tracking throughout the region. Breezy out of the south-southwest, gusts at about 20. Some showers and thunderstorms overnight tonight. Breezy down to 76. I'm Staff Meteorologist Jason Laird from the Triarch Weather Center.
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0: And now as we continue our countdown of the 40 biggest hits in the country, I'd like to welcome four new stations to the American Top 40 family. KDIX, Dickinson, North Dakota. WLQH, Chiefland, Florida. WCJW, Warsaw, New York. And KQTZ, Hobart, Oklahoma. Very happy to have you with us. And on we go.
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0: The songwriting credits on this next hit read Summer, Sedano, Hokanson, and Esposito. The Summer is Donna, of course. And Sedano, Hokanson, and Esposito are the trio called Brooklyn Dream who sang behind Donna on Heaven Knows. This song they wrote together is called Bad Girls from Donna's album of the same name. And it's the biggest upward mover in the 40 this week. Up 7.

0: Donna Summer's second week on the chart, already at number 11 with Bad Girls, moving up 17 notches. Coming up once again, our story on American Top 40 of the man whose drive to become a star was so strong that to make his first demo record, he took his wife's life savings and headed for the studio 175 miles away on foot.
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0: Number 10, with the first of the 10 hottest records in the USA, Earth, Wind & Fire teaming up with The Emotions and Boogie Wonderland.

Earth, Wind, and Fire with The Emotions at number 10, moving up 9 big notches with Boogie Wonderland. This is Casey Kasem on American Top 40 in Hollywood, and now we're up to that smash by the artist whose desire to make it in the business was so strong that to cut his first demo, he took his wife's life savings and set out on a 350-mile round trip on foot. This is the story I told you when his previous hit was on the charts a couple of months ago. Back in the early 60s, Herbert Feimster was serving a hitch with the Navy in Providence, Rhode Island, all the time dreaming of someday becoming a recording star. Well, Herb heard about a studio in New York City where he could have a demo recorded for $250. And he knew he had to get there because his only chance of being auditioned by producers and record companies was with a demo tape. So Herb borrowed his wife's life savings, $250, and started off for New York City, walking. He did get a ride or two, but he told us, "I walked most of the way, and when I got back from New York, I had so many blisters on my feet that my wife had to take care of me." Well, that demo tape didn't open any door for Herb Feimster, but it was that desire and determination to make it, coupled with his talent, that carried him to the success he's enjoyed as Herb Fame of Peaches and Herb. This week, their number one smash is at number 9. Here's Reunited.

0: Peaches and Herb, they've been in the top 10 for 10 consecutive weeks. Four of those weeks at number one. This week, they come in at number nine with Reunited. Eight big ones to number one and counting them down.
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11: From the Triarc Weather Center, here's a look at your forecast. A couple of spotty showers and thunderstorms can't be ruled out this afternoon. Daytime highs, low 90s. Feels more like the low triple digits, though, factoring in some humidity in the area. Breezy out of the south-southwest. Gusts at about 20. Showers and thunderstorms possible once again overnight tonight. A little bit more widespread if they do kick up. Down to 76 degrees for an overnight low and breezy. I'm staff meteorologist Jason Laird from the Triarc Weather Center.
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0: This is Casey in Hollywood, and this 40-year-old singer has just been quietly turning out one hit after another during the past 3 years, both pop and country. It's Kenny Rogers climbing two steps to number 8 with the number 1 country song this week, She Believes in Me.

0: Believes in Me. Survey song number 8. It moves up a couple of notches, and it's Kenny Rogers' latest on American Top 40.
1: Number 7.
0: Ricky Lee Jones moves up a notch, second week in the top 10 with Chucky's In Love.

0: Ricky Lee Jones on American Top 40. Her first hit record is now at number 7 in the countdown, moving up one, and it's called Chuck E's In Love. A listener in Hawaii wants to know if any professional athlete has ever hit the top 40. Well, no major leaguer from any sport ever reached the top 40. But one of the most popular baseball sluggers of all time, a star of the New York Yankees, once hit the Hot 100 with singer Teresa Brewer. Details and a piece of that record are coming up.
1: The hits from coast to coast.
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10: Carlton Wing, a former state rep and speaker pro temp, vacated his position last September for an opportunity to return to his professional roots in broadcast media. On October 1st, he assumed the role of executive director and CEO of Arkansas TV, previously Arkansas PBS. Wing spoke with Tri-Arc Radio on Thursday about the challenges he's faced over the last 8+ months, as well as hopes he has for the future of Arkansas TV. You can go to triarcradio.com and hear that lengthy interview. After 2 days, Greenbrier residents no longer required to boil water prior to consumption. According to a post just after 11 a.m. on Friday, city officials say the water system has been tested and results confirm the water is safe to drink. The boil order started Tuesday after a main water break impacted the Greenbrier water system and required water samples be sent to the Arkansas Department of Health. The state's Air National Guard will mark America's 250th birthday with Flyover Arkansas, a series of special aircraft flyovers in cities across the state. That'll start on the 29th and run through July 2nd. Now, weather permitting, the schedule includes flyovers in cities and towns in central and southern Arkansas on June 30th. You want to find the complete locations and dates, go to arkansas.nationalguard.mil. I'm Rick Walker in the First Community.

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1: 250 years ago, a small group of men changed the course of American history. One of those men was Samuel Adams, the firebrand from Boston, who spent many years of his life fighting for American independence from British rule. A cousin of John Adams, Samuel Adams failed at both law and business, but he did more than anyone else to ignite the flames of the American Revolution. He organized the Boston Tea Party, led the opposition to the Stamp Act, and launched the committees of correspondence. Though he eventually served as governor of Massachusetts, the high point in his life was affixing his signature to the document that marked the culmination of his life's work. And on Independence Day 2026, we remember Samuel Adams of Boston, who signed the Declaration of Independence and became a founder of our American Republic.
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4: From the TriArc Weather Center, here's a look at your forecast. A couple of spotty showers and thunderstorms can't be ruled out this afternoon. Daytime highs, low 90s. Feels more like the low triple digits, though, factoring in some humidity in the area. Breezy out of the south-southwest. Gusts at about 20. Showers and thunderstorms possible once again overnight tonight. A little bit more widespread if they do kick up. Down to 76 degrees for an overnight low and breezy. I'm staff meteorologist Jason Laird from the TriArc Weather Center.
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9: From Hollywood, this is Casey Kasem, and the countdown doesn't stop until we get to the number one song in the USA. The tune at number six, third week in the top 10, moves up one. It's Supertramp and The Logical Song.
10: Hey!

Hit by Supertramp at number 6, moving up one on American Top 40. Well, now let's answer that sports question from the islands. It's sent in by Mike Kindred in Kula, Hawaii. And he wants to know if any professional athlete has ever hit the top 40. Well, considering the major leagues of baseball, football, basketball, and hockey, plus boxing, golf, and tennis, we're pretty sure that no major leaguer has ever made the top 40. Of course, Terry Bradshaw, star quarterback of the champion Pittsburgh Steelers, has had several country hits, but none of those crossed over to the pop chart. However, we did find a superstar of baseball who hit the Hot 100. He was a New York Yankee outfielder and one of the most successful and popular hitters of all time. And in the 50s, he performed a sort of duet with singer Teresa Brewer. I think you can tell them apart. Listen to this. Fly, boy.

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0: Not Yogi Berra.
2: 23 years ago, that song peaked at number 87. It was the first and is still the only time that a major league athlete has hit the Billboard pop chart. That was Mickey Mantle, a man who's had more hits than Elvis, the Beatles, and James Brown combined. But only one on the chart. Mickey Mantle, the only major league athlete ever to make the chart. Thanks for sending in the question, Mike. And now, on with the countdown.
3: Number five.
2: The Bee Gees. Last week, this was the number one song in the USA. At number five, here's Love You Inside Out.

Bee Gees with last week's number one song, this week at number five. There's a girl in the countdown in American Top 40 who just 6 weeks ago was still teaching grade school in Memphis, Tennessee. She was afraid to quit that secure job until her record looked like a sure hit. Well, it is, and it's coming up.

AT40s heard in the 50 states and around the world every week on great radio stations like KCPX, Salt Lake City, Utah, KIFW, Sitka, Alaska, and DWRT, Manila, Philippines. At number four this week on AT40, fourth week in the top 10, here's Randy VanWarmer with Just When I Needed You Most.

Randy Van Warmer is at number four with his first hit, Moving Up One, Just When I Needed You Most. This is Casey on AT40 in Hollywood. And now, the story of that girl in the countdown who 6 weeks ago was teaching grade school in Memphis, Tennessee. Her name is Anita Ward. And while she was teaching, Anita did a lot of non-professional singing, such as choir work. Not too long ago, producer and songwriter Frederick Knight discovered Anita singing backup for Al Green at an NAACP banquet. He thought she could make it in the music business and persuaded her to give it a try, under his direction. So Anita went into the studio with Frederick Knight, after school hours, of course, and cut her first record. It never made the charts, but it did impress the producer enough to want Anita to record another song that he'd written several years ago as a novelty number. Well, Anita recorded the song, but went right on teaching school without giving any serious thought to singing professionally. Oh, it was fun to do, but not something she'd ever make a career of. Well, her record began selling and climbing the charts. And the more it sold and the higher it got, the harder Frederick Knight argued with Anita to leave her job as a school teacher in Memphis. She had an album to finish and appearances to make on Midnight Special, Soul Train, and the American Bandstand. Finally, Anita got the idea and quit teaching. 3 weeks later, her song hit number one on the disco chart. This week, it's number one on the soul chart. And it climbs three notches on American Top 40 to number three on the pop chart. Here's Ring My Bells.

0: Anita Ward on AT40 at number 3 with a recent number 1 disco and the current number 1 soul song, Ring My Bell. The two biggies are coming right up.
1: The hits from coast to coast.
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7: From the TriArc Weather Center, here's a look at your forecast. A couple of spotty showers and thunderstorms can't be ruled out this afternoon. Daytime highs, low 90s. Feels more like the low triple digits, though, factoring in some humidity in the area. Breezy out of the south, southwest. Gusts at about 20. Showers and thunderstorms possible once again overnight tonight. A little bit more widespread if they do kick up. Down to 76 degrees for an overnight low and breezy. I'm staff meteorologist Jason Laird from the TriArc Weather Center.
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8: 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The Assembly Cabot invites you to join in for a special America 250 community celebration on Saturday from 10 a.m. to 3 p.m. It is a free community outreach for everybody. They're honored to dedicate the day to recognizing and celebrating the sacrifice and service of military families. You can bring the whole family for a fun-filled day. Cabot Closet Collections is holding a community food drive Saturday from 2 to 6 p.m. They could also use some volunteers to help out with that. And you can cool off with Pup Popsicles in the Park in Conway. Join in Saturday, 11 a.m. to 4 p.m. at the Conway Pet Safe Dog Park for an afternoon full of treats, tail wags, and summer fun. 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
11: 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It's a song that made the highest debut on the Hot 100 that week, coming in at number 64. 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
4: From the Triarch Weather Center, here's a look at your forecast. A couple of spotty showers and thunderstorms can't be ruled out this afternoon. Daytime highs, low 90s. Feels more like the low triple digits, though, factoring in some humidity in the area. Breezy out of the south-southwest. Gusts at about 20. Showers and thunderstorms possible once again overnight tonight. A little bit more widespread if they do kick up. Down to 76 degrees for an overnight low and breezy. I'm staff meteorologist Jason Laird from the Triarch Weather Center.

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1: Okay, what's next?
0: The classic hits return after this.
2: 250 years ago, a small group of men changed the course of American history. Not everyone was ready to separate from England. While protesting harsh treatment and oppressive taxation, many colonists still hoped for a peaceful reconciliation. In January of 1776, Thomas Paine circulated his famous pamphlet, Common Sense, in which he challenged his fellow colonists to take a stand. That spring, North Carolina became the first colony to send delegates to Congress seeking a declaration of independence. In June, Richard Henry Lee formally introduced the resolution, and a month later, the declaration was unanimously approved. As we celebrate America's 250th birthday, we remember the men who signed the Declaration of Independence and became founders of our American Republic.
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3: 250 years ago, a small group of men changed the course of American history. One of those men was Samuel Adams, the firebrand from Boston, who spent many years of his life fighting for American independence from British rule. A cousin of John Adams, Samuel Adams failed at both law and business, but he did more than anyone else to ignite the flames of the American Revolution. He organized the Boston Tea Party, led the opposition to the Stamp Act, and launched the committees of correspondence. Though he eventually served as governor of Massachusetts, the high point in his life was affixing his signature to the document that marked the culmination of his life's work. And on Independence Day 2026, we remember Samuel Adams of Boston, who signed the Declaration of Independence and became a founder of our American Republic.
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6: From the TriArc Weather Center, here's a look at your forecast. A couple of spotty showers and thunderstorms can't be ruled out this afternoon. Daytime highs, low 90s. Feels more like the low triple digits, though, factoring in some humidity in the area. Breezy out of the south, southwest. Gusts at about 20. Showers and thunderstorms possible once again overnight tonight. A little bit more widespread if they do kick up. Down to 76 degrees for an overnight low and breezy. I'm staff meteorologist Jason Laird from the TriArc Weather Center.

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1: A letter from Arkansas Governor Sarah Sanders to state department heads and cabinet secretaries calls for continued efforts to cut back on state spending. Sanders cited her intent to continue cutting the state income tax as the reason for ongoing budget cuts, alongside limiting the growth of government. Going forward, Sanders stated in the letter, general revenue funded increases for 28 through 30 biennial's budget will be made exclusively through executive recommendations. Officials with the Arkansas State Police and detectives investigating after the alleged stabbing of a corrections officer at the Department of Corrections Larry B. Norris unit in Tucker. Officials said the stabbing took place on the 18th at 11:30 after staff returned 45-year-old Christopher Ivey to his cell. Officials alleged that Ivey stabbed an officer in the face with what they called a contraband weapon. The officer was treated and released at a local medical center. Well, over the past several weeks, the Conway Ministry Center has experienced an unprecedented increase in requests for assistance. In fact, the number of people seeking help has grown by more than 45% week after week. Sarah Wilson, the executive director, said many people have reached out and they're thankful for all those who have come on board to help. I'm Rick Walker in the First Community Bank Tri-Arc 24-Hour News Center, where community comes first. 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
2: From the Tri-Arc Weather Center, here's a look at your forecast. A couple of spotty showers and thunderstorms can't be ruled out this afternoon. Daytime highs, low 90s. Feels more like the low triple digits, though, factoring in some humidity in the area. Breezy out of the south-southwest. Gusts at about 20. Showers and thunderstorms possible once again overnight tonight. A little bit more widespread if they do kick up. Down to 76 degrees for an overnight low and breezy. I'm staff meteorologist Jason Laird from the Tri-Arc Weather Center.

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Crane Library in Searcy is offering D&D, that's Dungeons & Dragons, for adults on Friday from 3 to 4:30 p.m. It's in Meeting Room B. You can meet up for a fun and interactive storytelling experience. The program is for those 18 and over. Also Friday at Faulkner County Library, all ages are welcome to drop in and have snow cones and art fun. It's all at the Faulkner County Library Friday from 2 to 4 p.m. Themed activities that are self-directed and celebrate the simple joys of summer. You can celebrate Play-Doh, puzzles, snow cones, planters, music on vinyl, and more, 2 to 4 p.m. Friday. And Maumel Cars and Coffee is a free event that takes place on the fourth Saturday of every month, 9 a.m. to 11 a.m. at Jim's Razorback Pizza in Maumel. It's for auto enthusiasts of all kinds. 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
3: 250 years ago, a small group of men changed the course of American history. One of those men was Francis Hopkinson, a talented lawyer from New Jersey. A friend of both Thomas Jefferson and Benjamin Franklin, the energetic, fast-talking Hopkinson was also an artist, writer, and composer whose anti-British poems, songs, and cartoons helped build support for the Patriot cause. Hopkinson is also credited with helping design the first American flag, the Stars and Stripes sewn by Betsy Ross. Elected to the Continental Congress, he later served as chairman of the Navy Board, judge of the Admiralty, and a federal judge for Pennsylvania. On Independence Day 2026, we remember Francis Hopkinson of New Jersey, signer of the Declaration of Independence and a founder of our American Republic.
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4: From the Triarc Weather Center, here's a look at your forecast. A couple of spotty showers and thunderstorms can't be ruled out this afternoon. Daytime highs, low 90s. Feels more like the low triple digits, though, factoring in some humidity in the area. Breezy out of the south-southwest. Gusts at about 20. Showers and thunderstorms possible once again overnight tonight. A little bit more widespread if they do kick up. Down to 76 degrees for an overnight low and breezy. I'm staff meteorologist Jason Laird from the Triarc Weather Center.

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3: 250 years ago, a small group of men changed the course of American history. One of those men was a successful Boston businessman named John Hancock. Known for his generous support of the cause of liberty, it was said that when Hancock first entered public office, the city of Boston gained his personal fortune. Even his boat was named Liberty. Eloquent and charming, Hancock became a popular political leader and was elected president of the Continental Congress that met in Philadelphia during the summer of 1776. He became the first man to sign the Declaration of Independence, writing his name with a bold stroke that remains the most famous signature in American history. On Independence Day 2026, we remember John Hancock of Massachusetts, signer of the Declaration of Independence and a founder of our American Republic.
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6: From the Tri-Arch Weather Center, here's a look at your forecast. A couple of spotty showers and thunderstorms can't be ruled out this afternoon. Daytime highs, low 90s. Feels more like the low triple digits, though, factoring in some humidity in the area. Breezy out of the south-southwest. Gusts at about 20. Showers and thunderstorms possible once again overnight tonight. A little bit more widespread if they do kick up. Down to 76 degrees for an overnight low and breezy. I'm staff meteorologist Jason Laird from the Tri-Arch Weather Center.

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4: 250 years ago, a small group of men changed the course of American history. One of those men was a doctor from Philadelphia, Benjamin Rush. One of the leading medical men of his day, Rush promoted humane treatment for the mentally ill and founded America's first free clinic. His concern for the oppressed drew him into the struggle for independence, and he was elected to the Continental Congress. A highly educated and enlightened man, Rush devoted his life to the public good as a doctor, writer, and statesman. In 1797, President John Adams appointed him treasurer of the U.S. Mint, a position he held until his death. On Independence Day 2026, America's 250th birthday, we remember Benjamin Rush of Pennsylvania, signer of the Declaration of Independence, and founder of our American Republic.
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6: From the Triarc Weather Center, here's a look at your forecast. A couple of spotty showers and thunderstorms can't be ruled out this afternoon. Daytime highs, low 90s. Feels more like the low triple digits, though, factoring in some humidity in the area. Breezy out of the south-southwest. Gusts at about 20. Showers and thunderstorms possible once again overnight tonight. A little bit more widespread if they do kick up. Down to 76 degrees for an overnight low and breezy. I'm staff meteorologist Jason Laird from the Triarc Weather Center.

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1: Hendricks College has elected three new members to its Board of Trustees: Stephanie Anderson Gunderman, class of 93, Frank Lawrence, class of 91, and Ronnie Williams, class of 76. The appointments come as the college prepares to launch the Via Hendricks program and celebrate its sesquicentennial anniversary, both happening this fall. Gunderman, Williams, and Lawrence joined the board at a defining moment for the college. Beginning with the incoming class in August, Hendricks will launch that integrated four-year career readiness program, again called Via Hendricks. The John Cain Aquatic Center in Stuttgart, set to reopen on Tuesday after three people were injured at a park in a shooting on Saturday. In a post to their Facebook page, the Aquatic Center said they'll be imposing new rules to protect safety moving forward. Again, that reopening scheduled for Tuesday. Children under the age of 16 are now going to be required to have adult supervision. Plus, following all lifeguard instructions at all times, life vests are allowed, inflatables are not permitted, and there'll be no smoking or vaping. I'm Rick Walker in the First Community Bank Triarch 24-Hour News Center, where community comes first. 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
4: From the Triarch Weather Center, here's a look at your forecast. A couple of spotty showers and thunderstorms can't be ruled out this afternoon. Daytime highs, low 90s. Feels more like the low triple digits, though, factoring in some humidity in the area. Breezy out of the south-southwest. Gusts at about 20. Showers and thunderstorms possible once again overnight tonight. A little bit more widespread if they do kick up. Down to 76 degrees for an overnight low and breezy. I'm staff meteorologist Jason Laird from the Triarch Weather Center.

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Also Thursday, 3 p.m. at Faulkner County Library, it's yoga modified to be gentle and accessible for bodies of all abilities. Yoga mats and forms are available for use, but participants are strongly encouraged to bring their own. 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And the fiber arts are taking over Maumelle on Thursday night. Learn from fellow knitters and crocheters. 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That's Thursday, 6 p.m. at the Maumelle Library. 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
3: 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One of those men was Samuel Adams, the firebrand from Boston, who spent many years of his life fighting for American independence from British rule. A cousin of John Adams, Samuel Adams failed at both law and business, but he did more than anyone else to ignite the flames of the American Revolution. He organized the Boston Tea Party, led the opposition to the Stamp Act, and launched the Committees of Correspondence. Though he eventually served as governor of Massachusetts, the high point in his life was affixing his signature to the document that marked the culmination of his life's work. And on Independence Day 2026, we remember Samuel Adams of Boston, who signed the Declaration of Independence and became a founder of our American Republic.
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2: 250 years ago, a small group of men changed the course of American history. One of them was a lawyer and planter from South Carolina, Arthur Middleton. At 34, he was the oldest and wealthiest member of the South Carolina delegation. Cultured and socially prominent, Middleton loved Latin and Greek, often immersing himself in the writings of the classical authors. For years, he'd played a leading role in South Carolina's government and was considered one of its most ardent patriots. Captured by the British during the siege of Charleston, he endured months in a British prison. He died soon after the war at just 45 years of age. On Independence Day 2026, as we celebrate America's 250th birthday, we remember Arthur Middleton of South Carolina, signer of the Declaration of Independence and founder of our American Republic.
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5: From the TriArc Weather Center, here's a look at your forecast. A couple of spotty showers and thunderstorms can't be ruled out this afternoon. Daytime highs, low 90s. Feels more like the low triple digits, though, factoring in some humidity in the area. Breezy out of the south-southwest. Gusts at about 20. Showers and thunderstorms possible once again overnight tonight. A little bit more widespread if they do kick up. Down to 76 degrees for an overnight low and breezy. I'm staff meteorologist Jason Laird from the TriArc Weather Center.

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3: From the Triarch Weather Center, here's a look at your forecast. A couple of spotty showers and thunderstorms can't be ruled out this afternoon. Daytime highs, low 90s. Feels more like the low triple digits, though, factoring in some humidity in the area. Breezy out of the south, southwest. Gusts at about 20. Showers and thunderstorms possible once again overnight tonight. A little bit more widespread if they do kick up. Down to 76 degrees for an overnight low and breezy. I'm staff meteorologist Jason Laird from the Triarch Weather Center.

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3: 250 years ago, a small group of men changed the course of American history. One of those men was the elder statesman from Philadelphia, Benjamin Franklin. Few people in American history have done so many things so well as Ben Franklin. He was a writer and printer whose annual publication, Poor Richard's Almanac, was second only to the Bible in popularity among the colonists. As a scientist, he identified lightning as an electrical charge, and he invented the first bifocal eyeglasses. As ambassador to France during the Revolution, he was responsible for bringing her to America's aid. And after the war, Franklin took part in the Constitutional Convention. As we celebrate 250 years of liberty as a nation, we remember Benjamin Franklin of Philadelphia, who signed the Declaration of Independence and became a founder of our American Republic.
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3: From the TriArc Weather Center, here's a look at your forecast. A couple of spotty showers and thunderstorms can't be ruled out this afternoon. Daytime highs, low 90s. Feels more like the low triple digits, though, factoring in some humidity in the area. Breezy out of the south, southwest. Gusts at about 20. Showers and thunderstorms possible once again overnight tonight. A little bit more widespread if they do kick up. Down to 76 degrees for an overnight low and breezy. I'm staff meteorologist Jason Laird from the TriArc Weather Center.

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1: A new report says Little Rock head baseball coach Chris Curry has signed a new contract with the Trojans. The new contract has a five-year extension, takes him through 2031 as the Trojans head coach. The new contract comes after the Trojans made it to the NCAA Super Regional for the first time in program history and won back-to-back OVC championships. Arkansas Special Olympics teams traveled on Friday to the Special Olympics Games in Minnesota to help eliminate any travel barriers. Textron Aviation had pilots volunteer their time to get athletes to the event. 90 members of the team are competing in 11 sports. There'll be approximately 3,000

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3: From the TriArch Weather Center, here's a look at your forecast. A couple of spotty showers and thunderstorms can't be ruled out this afternoon. Daytime highs, low 90s. Feels more like the low triple digits, though, factoring in some humidity in the area. Breezy out of the south, southwest. Gusts at about 20. Showers and thunderstorms possible once again overnight tonight. A little bit more widespread if they do kick up. Down to 76 degrees for an overnight low and breezy. I'm staff meteorologist Jason Laird from the TriArch Weather Center.

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Tommy Terrific brings a magic show to Maumelle on Monday. For summer reading in 2026, Tommy Terrific will be presenting a magical dinosaur dig. It's a magic show featuring a huge magic

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It is recommended for all ages. That's Monday, 2 p.m. at the Maumelle Library. 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And everybody is welcome to join in Senior Tech Talk Tuesday, 10 a.m. at the Senior Center in Heber Springs. 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
5: From the TriArc Weather Center, here's a look at your forecast. A couple of spotty showers and thunderstorms can't be ruled out this afternoon. Daytime highs, low 90s. Feels more like the low triple digits, though, factoring in some humidity in the area. Breezy out of the south, southwest. Gusts at about 20. Showers and thunderstorms possible once again overnight tonight. A little bit more widespread if they do kick up. Down to 76 degrees for an overnight low and breezy. I'm staff meteorologist Jason Laird from the TriArc Weather Center.

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3: 250 years ago, a small group of men changed the course of American history. One of those men was a successful Boston businessman named John Hancock. Known for his generous support of the cause of liberty, it was said that when Hancock first entered public office, the city of Boston gained his personal fortune. Even his boat was named Liberty. Eloquent and charming, Hancock became a popular political leader and was elected president of the Continental Congress that met in Philadelphia during the summer of 1776. He became the first man to sign the Declaration of Independence, writing his name with a bold stroke that remains the most famous signature in American history. On Independence Day 2026, we remember John Hancock of Massachusetts, signer of the Declaration of Independence and a founder of our American Republic.
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3: From the Triarch Weather Center, here's a look at your forecast. A couple of spotty showers and thunderstorms can't be ruled out this afternoon. Daytime highs, low 90s. Feels more like the low triple digits, though, factoring in some humidity in the area. Breezy out of the south-southwest. Gusts at about 20. Showers and thunderstorms possible once again overnight tonight. A little bit more widespread if they do kick up. Down to 76 degrees for an overnight low and breezy. I'm staff meteorologist Jason Laird from the Triarch Weather Center.

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3: 250 years ago, a small group of men changed the course of American history. One of those men was the elder statesman from Philadelphia, Benjamin Franklin. Few people in American history have done so many things so well as Ben Franklin. He was a writer and printer whose annual publication, Poor Richard's Almanac, was second only to the Bible in popularity among the colonists. As a scientist, he identified lightning as an electrical charge, and he invented the first bifocal eyeglasses. As ambassador to France during the Revolution, he was responsible for bringing her to America's aid. And after the war, Franklin took part in the Constitutional Convention. As we celebrate 250 years of liberty as a nation, we remember Benjamin Franklin of Philadelphia, who signed the Declaration of Independence and became a founder of our American Republic.
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3: 250 years ago, a small group of men changed the course of American history. One of them was a lawyer and planter from South Carolina, Arthur Middleton. At 34, he was the oldest and wealthiest member of the South Carolina delegation. Cultured and socially prominent, Middleton loved Latin and Greek, often immersing himself in the writings of the classical authors. For years, he'd played a leading role in South Carolina's government and was considered one of its most ardent patriots. Captured by the British during the Siege of Charleston, he endured months in a British prison. He died soon after the war at just 45 years of age. On Independence Day 2026, as we celebrate America's 250th birthday, we remember Arthur Middleton of South Carolina, signer of the Declaration of Independence and founder of our American Republic.
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5: From the TriArc Weather Center, here's a look at your forecast. A couple of spotty showers and thunderstorms can't be ruled out this afternoon. Daytime highs, low 90s. Feels more like the low triple digits, though, factoring in some humidity in the area. Breezy out of the south, southwest. Gusts at about 20. Showers and thunderstorms possible once again overnight tonight. A little bit more widespread if they do kick up. Down to 76 degrees for an overnight low and breezy. I'm staff meteorologist Jason Laird from the TriArc Weather Center.

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1: Former Arkansas State University player scheduled to begin trial coming up on Monday for the alleged poisoning of his girlfriend and unborn child in 2023. Blaze Taylor facing two counts of first-degree murder for the death of 25-year-old Jade Benning, who was 5 months pregnant. Police said the child was allegedly Taylor's. Police said Benning, who was from Little Rock, was rushed to the hospital February 25th of 2023 after Taylor called 911 and reported that she appeared to be having an allergic reaction. The unborn child died 2 days later. Benning died on March 6th of 2023 on her 25th birthday. City of Greenbrier has told residents and customers they're no longer under a boil order if they're on the Greenbrier water system. The water system was tested and results confirmed the water was safe to drink, according to the Arkansas Department of Health. This all started on Tuesday because of a main water break. And the Arkansas Razorbacks basketball team will play 4 exhibition games in the Bahamas this summer. They'll play in international opponents as part of the 2026 Baja Mar Hoops Summer League. That'll happen July 31st through August 4th. This will be one of the first opportunities for fans to get a look at Coach John Calipari's 26-27 team. I'm Rick Walker in the First Community Bank Tri-Arc 24-Hour News Center, where community comes first. 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
2: From the Tri-Arc Weather Center, here's a look at your forecast. A couple of spotty showers and thunderstorms can't be ruled out this afternoon. Daytime highs, low 90s. Feels more like the low triple digits, though, factoring in some humidity in the area. Breezy out of the south, southwest. Gusts at about 20. Showers and thunderstorms possible once again overnight tonight. A little bit more widespread if they do kick up. Down to 76 degrees for an overnight low and breezy. I'm staff meteorologist Jason Laird from the Tri-Arc Weather Center.

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Come paint a miniature wooden chest to put some of your unearthed treasures in. It's for ages 18 and older and available while supplies last. That's Tuesday, 4 p.m. at the Cabot Library. Fortnite, Roblox, and never heard of them. Gather around the young whippersnappers, learn about what the kids were playing back in the old days. Try your hand at old-timey games like marbles, jacks, graces, or more. That's Tuesday, 5 p.m. That's at the Nixon Library in Jacksonville. And it's lunch and a movie Wednesday at the Faulkner County Library right at noon. Pick up a sack lunch, watch a movie. 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
3: 250 years ago, a small group of men changed the course of American history. One of those men was George Ross, a lawyer and political leader from Pennsylvania. Well-educated and active in state affairs, Ross represented Pennsylvania at the First Continental Congress. At first, he remained loyal to Britain and argued against breaking with the mother country. But within a year, Ross changed his position and returned to the Second Continental Congress as a supporter of independence. He later became a judge in Pennsylvania, where he presided over one of the most important cases involving states' rights and the powers of the new federal government. On Independence Day 2026, we remember George Ross of Pennsylvania, signer of the Declaration of Independence and a founder of our American Republic.
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3: 250 years ago, a small group of men changed the course of American history. One of those men was a successful Boston businessman named John Hancock. Known for his generous support of the cause of liberty, it was said that when Hancock first entered public office, the city of Boston gained his personal fortune. Even his boat was named Liberty. Eloquent and charming, Hancock became a popular political leader and was elected president of the Continental Congress that met in Philadelphia during the summer of 1776. He became the first man to sign the Declaration of Independence, writing his name with a bold stroke that remains the most famous signature in American history. On Independence Day 2026, we remember John Hancock of Massachusetts, signer of the Declaration of Independence and a founder of our American Republic.
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5: From the Triarc Weather Center, here's a look at your forecast. A couple of spotty showers and thunderstorms can't be ruled out this afternoon. Daytime highs, low 90s. Feels more like the low triple digits, though, factoring in some humidity in the area. Breezy out of the south-southwest. Gusts at about 20. Showers and thunderstorms possible once again overnight tonight. A little bit more widespread if they do kick up. Down to 76 degrees for an overnight low and breezy. I'm staff meteorologist Jason Laird from the Triarc Weather Center.

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2: 250 years ago, a small group of men changed the course of American history. One of those men was Francis Hopkinson, a talented lawyer from New Jersey. A friend of both Thomas Jefferson and Benjamin Franklin, the energetic, fast-talking Hopkinson was also an artist, writer, and composer whose anti-British poems, songs, and cartoons helped build support for the Patriot cause. Hopkinson is also credited with helping design the first American flag, the Stars and Stripes sewn by Betsy Ross. Elected to the Continental Congress, he later served as chairman of the Navy Board, judge of the Admiralty, and a federal judge for Pennsylvania. On Independence Day 2026, we remember Francis Hopkinson of New Jersey, signer of the Declaration of Independence and a founder of our American Republic.
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4: From the Triarch Weather Center, here's a look at your forecast. A couple of spotty showers and thunderstorms can't be ruled out this afternoon. Daytime highs, low 90s. Feels more like the low triple digits, though, factoring in some humidity in the area. Breezy out of the south-southwest. Gusts at about 20. Showers and thunderstorms possible once again overnight tonight. A little bit more widespread if they do kick up. Down to 76 degrees for an overnight low and breezy. I'm staff meteorologist Jason Laird from the Triarch Weather Center.

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3: 250 years ago, a small group of men changed the course of American history. One of those men was Samuel Adams, the firebrand from Boston, who spent many years of his life fighting for American independence from British rule. A cousin of John Adams, Samuel Adams failed at both law and business, but he did more than anyone else to ignite the flames of the American Revolution. He organized the Boston Tea Party, led the opposition to the Stamp Act, and launched the Committees of Correspondence. Though he eventually served as governor of Massachusetts, the high point in his life was affixing his signature to the document that marked the culmination of his life's work. And on Independence Day 2026, we remember Samuel Adams of Boston, who signed the Declaration of Independence and became a founder of our American Republic.
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5: From the Triarc Weather Center, here's a look at your forecast. A couple of spotty showers and thunderstorms can't be ruled out this afternoon. Daytime highs, low 90s. Feels more like the low triple digits, though, factoring in some humidity in the area. Breezy out of the south, southwest. Gusts at about 20. Showers and thunderstorms possible once again overnight tonight. A little bit more widespread if they do kick up. Down to 76 degrees for an overnight low and breezy. I'm staff meteorologist Jason Laird from the Triarc Weather Center.

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1: Carlton Wing, a former state rep and speaker pro temp, vacated his position last September for an opportunity to return to his professional roots in broadcast media. On October 1st, he assumed the role of executive director and CEO of Arkansas TV, previously Arkansas PBS. Wing spoke with Triarch Radio on Thursday about the challenges he's faced over the last 8+ months, as well as hopes he has for the future of Arkansas TV. You can go to triarchradio.com and hear that lengthy interview. After 2 days, Greenbrier residents no longer required to boil water prior to consumption. According to a post just after 11 a.m. on Friday, city officials say the water system has been tested and results confirm the water is safe to drink. The boil order started Tuesday after a main water break impacted the Greenbrier water system and required water samples be sent to the Arkansas Department of Health. The state's Air National Guard will mark America's 250th birthday with Flyover Arkansas, a series of special aircraft flyovers in cities across the state. That'll start on the 29th and run through July 2nd. Now, weather permitting, the schedule includes flyovers in cities

area, breezy at the south-southwest, gusts at about 20. Showers and thunderstorms possible once again overnight tonight. A little bit more widespread if they do kick up, down to 76 degrees for an overnight low and breezy. I'm staff meteorologist Jason Laird from the TriArc Weather Center.

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The Assembly Cabot invites you to join in for a special America 250 community celebration on Saturday from 10 a.m. to 3 p.m. It is a free community outreach for everybody. They're honored to dedicate the day to recognizing and celebrating the sacrifice and service of military families. You can bring the whole family for a fun-filled day. Cabot Closet Collections is holding a community food drive Saturday from 2 to 6 p.m. They could also use some volunteers to help out with that. And you can cool off with popsicles in the park in Conway. Join in Saturday, 11 a.m. to 4 p.m. at the Conway Pet Safe Dog Park for an afternoon full of treats, tail wags, and summer fun. Your pups can enjoy delicious popsicles while making new furry friends. If you need more information, head over to the website at TriArc Radio.

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4: From the TriArc Weather Center, here's a look at your forecast. A couple of spotty showers and thunderstorms can't be ruled out this afternoon. Daytime highs, low 90s. Feels more like the low triple digits, though, factoring in some humidity in the area. Breezy out of the south-southwest. Gusts at about 20. Showers and thunderstorms possible once again overnight tonight. A little bit more widespread if they do kick up. Down to 76 degrees for an overnight low and breezy. I'm staff meteorologist Jason Laird from the TriArc Weather Center.

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2: 250 years ago, a small group of men changed the course of American history. One of those men was Samuel Adams, the firebrand from Boston, who spent many years of his life fighting for American independence from British rule. A cousin of John Adams, Samuel Adams failed at both law and business, but he did more than anyone else to ignite the flames of the American Revolution. He organized the Boston Tea Party, led the opposition to the Stamp Act, and launched the committees of correspondence. Though he eventually served as governor of Massachusetts, the high point in his life was affixing his signature to the document that marked the culmination of his life's work. And on Independence Day 2026, we remember Samuel Adams of Boston, who signed the Declaration of Independence and became a founder of our American Republic.
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4: From the Triarch Weather Center, here's a look at your forecast. Some showers and thunderstorms not out of the question overnight tonight, down to 76 for an overnight low. Breezy out of the south-southwest, occasional wind gusts at about 20 miles an hour. Mostly cloudy skies, and Monday as we kick off a new work week, another round of showers and thunderstorms, few of which, again, could be a little stronger. Daytime high of 88 degrees. I'm Staff Meteorologist Jason Laird from the Triarch Weather Center.

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3: 250 years ago, a small group of men changed the course of American history. One of those men was a doctor from Philadelphia, Benjamin Rush. One of the leading medical men of his day, Rush promoted humane treatment for the mentally ill and founded America's first free clinic. His concern for the oppressed drew him into the struggle for independence, and he was elected to the Continental Congress. A highly educated and enlightened man, Rush devoted his life to the public good as a doctor, writer, and statesman. In 1797, President John Adams appointed him treasurer of the U.S. Mint, a position he held until his death. On Independence Day 2026, America's 250th birthday, we remember Benjamin Rush of Pennsylvania, signer of the Declaration of Independence, and founder of our American Republic.
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2: From the Triarc Weather Center, here's a look at your forecast. Some showers and thunderstorms not out of the question overnight tonight, down to 76 for an overnight low. Breezy out of the south-southwest, occasional wind gusts at about 20 miles an hour. Mostly cloudy skies, and Monday as we kick off a new work week, another round of showers and thunderstorms, few of which, again, could be a little stronger. Daytime high of 88 degrees. I'm staff meteorologist Jason Laird from the Triarc Weather Center.

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1: A letter from Arkansas Governor Sarah Sanders to state department heads and cabinet secretaries calls for continued efforts to cut back on state spending. Sanders cited her intent to continue cutting the state income tax as the reason for ongoing budget cuts, alongside limiting the growth of government. Going forward, Sanders stated in the letter, general revenue funded increases for 28 through 30 biennial's budget will be made exclusively through executive recommendations. Officials with the Arkansas State Police and detectives investigating after the alleged stabbing of a corrections officer at the Department of Corrections Larry B. Norris unit in Tucker. Officials said the stabbing took place on the 18th at 11:30 after staff returned 45-year-old Christopher Ivy to his cell. Officials alleged that Ivy stabbed an officer in the face with what they called a contraband weapon. The officer was treated and released at a local medical center. Well, over the past several weeks, the Conway Ministry Center has experienced an unprecedented increase in requests for assistance. In fact, the number of people seeking help has grown by more than 45% week after week. Sarah Wilson, the executive director, said many people have reached out and they're thankful for all those who have come on board to help. I'm Rick Walker in the First Community Bank Tri-Arc 24-Hour News Center, where community comes first. 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
2: From the Tri-Arc Weather Center, here's a look at your forecast. Some showers and thunderstorms not out of the question overnight tonight, down to 76 for an overnight low. Breezy out of the south-southwest, occasional wind gusts at about 20 miles an hour. Mostly cloudy skies, and Monday as we kick off a new work week, another round of showers and thunderstorms, few of which, again, could be a little stronger. Daytime high of 88 degrees. I'm Staff Meteorologist Jason Laird from the Tri-Arc Weather Center.

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Crane Library in Searcy is offering D&D, that's Dungeons and Dragons, for adults on Friday from 3 to 4:30 p.m. It's in Meeting Room B. You can meet up for a fun and interactive storytelling experience. The program is for those 18 and over. Also Friday at Faulkner County Library, all ages are welcome to drop in and have snow cones and art fun. It's all at the Faulkner County Library Friday from 2 to 4 p.m. Themed activities that are self-directed and celebrate the simple joys of summer. You can celebrate Play-Doh, puzzles, snow cones, planters, music on vinyl, and more 2 to 4 p.m. Friday. And Maumelle Cars and Coffee is a free event that takes place on the fourth Saturday of every month, 9 a.m. to 11 a.m. at Jim's Razorback Pizza in Maumelle. It's for auto enthusiasts of all kinds. 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
2: 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While protesting harsh treatment and oppressive taxation, many colonists still hoped for a peaceful reconciliation. 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That spring, North Carolina became the first colony to send delegates to Congress seeking a declaration of independence. 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
5: From the TriArch Weather Center, here's a look at your forecast. Some showers and thunderstorms not out of the question overnight tonight, down to 76 for an overnight low. Breezy out of the south-southwest, occasional wind gusts at about 20 miles an hour. Mostly cloudy skies, and Monday as we kick off a new work week, another round of showers and thunderstorms, few of which, again, could be a little stronger. Daytime high of 88 degrees. I'm Staff Meteorologist Jason Laird from the TriArch Weather Center.

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2: From the Triarch Weather Center, here's a look at your forecast. Some showers and thunderstorms not out of the question overnight tonight, down to 76 for an overnight low. Breezy out of the south-southwest, occasional wind gusts at about 20 miles an hour. Mostly cloudy skies and Monday as we kick off a new work week, another round of showers and thunderstorms, few of which, again, could be a little stronger. Daytime high of 88 degrees. I'm Staff Meteorologist Jason Laird from the Triarch Weather Center.

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2: 250 years ago, a small group of men changed the course of American history. One of those men was the elder statesman from Philadelphia, Benjamin Franklin. Few people in American history have done so many things so well as Ben Franklin. He was a writer and printer whose annual publication, Poor Richard's Almanac, was second only to the Bible in popularity among the colonists. As a scientist, he identified lightning as an electrical charge, and he invented the first bifocal eyeglasses. As ambassador to France during the Revolution, he was responsible for bringing her to America's aid. And after the war, Franklin took part in the Constitutional Convention. As we celebrate 250 years of liberty as a nation, we remember Benjamin Franklin of Philadelphia, who signed the Declaration of Independence and became a founder of our American Republic.
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6: From the Triarch Weather Center, here's a look at your forecast. Some showers and thunderstorms not out of the question overnight tonight, down to 76 for an overnight low. Breezy out of the south-southwest, occasional wind gusts at about 20 miles an hour. Mostly cloudy skies in Monday as we kick off a new work week. Another round of showers and thunderstorms, few of which, again, could be a little stronger. Daytime high of 88 degrees. I'm Staff Meteorologist Jason Laird from the Triarch Weather Center.

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1: Hendricks College has elected three new members to its Board of Trustees: Stephanie Anderson Gunderman, class of 93, Frank Lawrence, class of 91, and Ronnie Williams, class of 76. The appointments come as the college prepares to launch the Via Hendricks program and celebrate its sesquicentennial anniversary, both happening this fall. Gunderman, Williams, and Lawrence joined the board at a defining moment for the college. Beginning with the incoming class in August, Hendricks will launch that integrated four-year career readiness program, again called Via Hendricks. The John Cain Aquatic Center in Stuttgart, set to reopen on Tuesday after three people were injured at a park in a shooting on Saturday. In a post to their Facebook page, the Aquatic Center said they'll be imposing new rules to protect safety moving forward. Again, that reopening scheduled for Tuesday. Children under the age of 16 are now going to be required to have adult supervision, plus following all lifeguard instructions at all times. Life vests are allowed, inflatables are not permitted, and there'll be no smoking or vaping. I'm Rick Walker in the First Community Bank Triarch 24-Hour News Center, where community comes first. 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
2: From the Triarch Weather Center, here's a look at your forecast. Some showers and thunderstorms not out of the question overnight tonight, down to 76 for an overnight low. Breezy out of the south-southwest, occasional wind gusts at about 20 miles an hour. Mostly cloudy skies in Monday as we kick off a new work week. Another round of showers and thunderstorms, few of which, again, could be a little stronger. Daytime high of 88 degrees. I'm Staff Meteorologist Jason Laird from the Triarch Weather Center.

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A little rock and roll wash sets up once a month on the fourth Thursday for first come, first serve laundry services. FUMC Little Rock's new laundry van will set up at our Gentle Library from 9 a.m. to noon on Thursday, offering free laundry services. Also Thursday, 3 p.m. at Faulkner County Library, it's yoga modified to be gentle and accessible for bodies of all abilities. Yoga mats and forms are available for use, but participants are strongly encouraged to bring their own. Pre-registration is not required. And the Fiber Arts are taking over a Mall Mel on Thursday night. Learn from fellow knitters and crocheters. Yarns and hooks will be provided, but feel free to bring your own supplies and projects. It is recommended for ages 18 and over. That's Thursday, 6 p.m. at the Mall Mel Library. 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I'm Jennifer Lipp with your Tri-Arc Community Calendar on the new Big 92.7.

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3: 250 years ago, a small group of men changed the course of American history. One of them was a lawyer and planter from South Carolina, Arthur Middleton. At 34, he was the oldest and wealthiest member of the South Carolina delegation. Cultured and socially prominent, Middleton loved Latin and Greek, often immersing himself in the writings of the classical authors. For years, he'd played a leading role in South Carolina's government and was considered one of its most ardent patriots. Captured by the British during the siege of Charleston, he endured months in a British prison. He died soon after the war at just 45 years of age. On Independence Day 2026, as we celebrate America's 250th birthday, we remember Arthur Middleton of South Carolina, signer of the Declaration of Independence and founder of our American Republic.
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9: From the TriArc Weather Center, here's a look at your forecast. Some showers and thunderstorms not out of the question overnight tonight, down to 76 for an overnight low. Breezy out of the south-southwest, occasional wind gusts at about 20 miles an hour. Mostly cloudy skies, and Monday as we kick off a new work week, another round of showers and thunderstorms, few of which, again, could be a little stronger, daytime high of 88 degrees. I'm Staff Meteorologist Jason Laird from the TriArc Weather Center.

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